0: years. Canada Post's John Hamilton says the vote provides stability for employees and customers after a difficult round of negotiations.
1: We now have agreements. Our employees do a great job, and they'll be out serving, and we'll be doing everything we can to earn their business of customers and get out and restore the Postal Service to what it should be.
0: The agreements remain in effect until 2029 and include wage increases and benefit improvements. Cranbrook Council has approved long-term borrowing of over $8 million for the Shadow Mountain Sewer Project, even though that project is already done. Council approved temporary borrowing in 2023 to help pay for the project up front. City staff say now that the sewer construction is complete, the city needs to move from temporary borrowing to long-term financing. Councillor Lynette Ray says it's good to see the project was finished under budget.
2: It looks like this is a good news story. The original budget was $9.1 million and the actual budget was, or expenses, were $8.1 million. So that results in a decrease in the estimated debt servicing charges.
0: Other bylaws relating to the sewer construction will come forward later. Kootenai Rockies MLA Pete Davis is offering his congratulations to Carrie Lynn Finley on becoming the new leader of the BC Conservatives. Finley became leader Saturday with 51% of the vote. Davis says the party needs to be united.
3: I'd like to congratulate Carrie Lynn Finley on becoming the new leader of the Conservative Party of BC. Look forward to working with her. It is time for us to unite. It is time for us to work together to defeat the NDP.
0: Finley won after four rounds of voting. The party used ranked ballots, with the winner needing at least 50% of the vote. And Community Futures East Kootenai and the Van City Community Foundation are teaming up to support affordable housing projects across the region. A $500,000 investment from Community Futures will be matched through the Van City Affordable Community Housing Loan Fund, creating up to $1 million over the next 3 years. The money will help nonprofits, co-ops, and Indigenous organizations access pre-construction financing so affordable housing projects can move forward and secure additional funding. Officials say the partnership is aimed at removing barriers and increasing affordable housing options throughout the East Kootenai.
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0: 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In the NHL, the Stanley Cup Final kicks off this evening. Carolina has home ice advantage and has only lost once all postseason. However, Las Vegas won both meetings between the teams in the regular season, and each was by a 3-goal margin. In baseball, the Blue Jays take on the best team in the entire MLB in Atlanta this afternoon. Both Atlanta and Toronto have won 6 of their last 10.
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4: Today FM, with roads and weather together.
0: On the roads, paving has traffic down to a single lane on Highway 3 by Elko. Expect 10-minute delays. That's from 7 until 7, Monday through Saturday. And construction is underway on Highway 93 between Madsen Road and the west boundary of Kootenai National Park. Single lane traffic there. Cranbrook weather tonight, partly cloudy, chance of showers, low of 7. Tomorrow, a mix of sun and cloud with a chance of showers in the afternoon. Also the risk of a thunderstorm, high of 23. And Thursday, sunny with a high of 22. 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

0: Good evening as we're rolling through the June the 2nd on this Tuesday evening. You've got the Mark Nichols Show. Hi to everybody on the job right now. And look at that. Legion Branch 24 Cranbrook will commemorate the 82nd anniversary of D-Day. That happened on June 6, 1944. That will happen this Saturday, Rotary Park at 10:30. Hope as many people as can check that out and certainly enjoy that ceremony this coming weekend, Saturday, 10:30 at Rotary Park. Today, I've been weather for tonight, partly cloudy 7, tomorrow sun and cloud 22, Thursday sunny 22, and Friday sunny 21.
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0: Oh, bare naked ladies, lovers in a dangerous time. Well, we got so much money for you to win tomorrow on your Wednesday. I hope you do with Dennis after the 7:30 news. 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You can win $2,107. What? Yeah, it's up that high. We had an old bike bell guest today from Ingrid in Cranbrook, a 2,107. Recent guesses, a toad winding up an alarm clock and a torque wrench. Good luck. I hope you get all the cash tomorrow with Dennis. Man, oh, man. Today, FM weather for tonight, partly cloudy, 7 overnight. Tomorrow, sun and cloud, 22. We'll take it. Thursday, sunny, 22. And Friday, sunny, 21. 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

0: She's looking at Ray, Where's My Husband? That wraps it up for the Martin Nichols Show. Next, Alicia to entertain you. Always a fabulous show in the evenings. And then good and early tomorrow, 6 o'clock officially, it's The Breakfast Show with Dennis Walker right here on your Wednesday, June 30. You'll have all the road conditions and what's happening with the weather. I'll be back after Steve tomorrow at 2 in the afternoon. Today, FM weather for tonight, partly cloudy 7. Tomorrow, sun and cloud 22. Thursday, sunny 22. And Friday, sunny 21. Have a great evening and keep it here.
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0: 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Good evening. I'm Alicia Trozo. Thanks so much for tuning in to the East Kootenays playlist. We've got a fun one coming up this weekend. The Cranbrook Downtown Business Association would like to invite you to join them downtown in Bloom Friday the 5th and Saturday the 6th with well over 20 plus participating businesses, including Hush Home Furnishings, High Country Sports, Urban Verve, Twisted Peaks, Cranbrook Flooring, and more. 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

0: 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Good evening. I'm Alicia Trozo. Thanks so much for tuning in. 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Those are great guesses, but still not it. 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

0: 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Tomorrow, risk of thundershowers, high of 23, overnight low of 10 with continued showers. But don't worry, looks like the sunshine is going to come out Thursday and Friday, sunny, 22 to 21 degrees. 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

0: 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Good evening. I'm Alicia Trozo. Thanks so much for tuning in and joining me. That's right. You've heard it. It's now June, so we've got a new restaurant of the month. Today FM's restaurant of the month is Brahma Soleil Restaurant and Wine Bar out in Fernie, just off of Highway 3. They're open Monday to Thursday, 5 till 10, Fridays to Sundays, 12 until 11. And I got them today, so you have to listen to Mark Nichols all month long for your chance to win a $50 gift certificate for them as well. 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
2: Mark your calendars and save the date for an information meeting coming up for Area B on June 3rd at 7 o'clock p.m. at the Jaffrey Community Hall. The meeting is open to all residents of Electoral Area B and will provide information and updates on the Rural Transfer Station Optimization Project and five-year financial plan, including how the 2026 budget impacts Area B. There will also be an update from Electoral Area B Director Stan Doyle and more. We'll see you in Jaffrey on June 3rd.
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1: Sam Drysdale with Cold Water on 107.5 Today FM. Good evening. I'm Alicia Trozo. Thanks for tuning in and joining me. Speaking of cold water, the water's probably going to be cold for this one. Coming up Sunday, June 14th, is the Wassa Lake Triathlon. And this event has been going on for well over 30 years now. I'm not sure if the deadline has been set for participation yet or not. However, if you'd like to volunteer or learn more, visit their website, rmevents.com. That's rmevents.com. Sunday, June 14th, the Wassa Lake Triathlon. 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

0: 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Good evening. I'm Alicia Trosso. Thanks for tuning in and joining me. Oh, goodness me. All of this rain. Let's hope that it doesn't potentially continue into the rest of June, because we've got Spirit of the Rockies Festival coming up here on the weekend of the 20th. Lots of pancake breakfasts happening, as well as the Strongman Classic from Fitness Inc. and so many other fun events. So let's cross our fingers and our toes and hope that the rain stays away for that event. Tomorrow, risk of thundershowers, high of 23, overnight low of 10 with continued showers. But don't worry, Thursday, Friday, looks like the sunshine's going to come out, a high of 22 to 21 degrees. 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

0: Jennifer Lopez on 107.5 Today FM, the East Kootenays playlist. Good evening. I'm Alicia Trozzo. Thanks so much for tuning in and joining me. Coming up in July, again, it was another rainy weekend for this one last year. July 3rd to 5th is Fun Field Festival out in Wardner, BC. They've got overnight camping there, lots and lots of different vendors, different stages, different performers, and an open mic night, I believe, as well on the Friday, for the first Friday for the stage. Very, very exciting. Check out all the details online, funfieldfestival.com. 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It's very family friendly orientated. So don't forget, they're always looking for volunteers too. So if you've got little ones, the little ones can have fun while you volunteer. 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

0: Canadian artist Our Lady Peace with Innocent on 107.5 Today FM. Good evening. I'm Alicia Trozo. Thanks so much for tuning in and joining me. Oh boy, let me look. What do we have coming up? Well, Sunday, June the 28th. Yes, a Sunday, that's right. I'm going to be down at Mission Hills Golf Course live on location from 10 until 2. Why? Well, right now they've already got that one set up, a new RV campground, so you can go camping, and then Birdie's Kitchen and Bar is open 7 days a week, and then you get to golf. But on top of golfing, they're going to be opening up a brand new mini golf. I think the tryout day is going to be around the 16th. I'll keep you posted on that one. But on the day that I'm on location, Sunday, June the 28th, we're going to have so much fun with cotton candy, snow cones, fun prizes to win, and a dunk tank to support our local firefighters. Chris was telling me some of the firefighters might be shirtless for this one, so that's good enough to come out for the grand opening, right? So come on down, 10 till 2, Sunday the 28th, to Mission Hills Golf Course for all the new celebrations happening.
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0: 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I'm Alicia Trozo. 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But it looks like hopefully the rain might slow down for a little bit, so just keep that in mind. Wednesday, risk of thundershowers, high of 23, overnight low of 10 with continued showers. But don't worry, Thursday, Friday, looks like the sun's going to come out to play, a high of 22 to 21 degrees. 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I'm Alicia Trozo on your evening show on Today FM, and I'll see you again tomorrow night after 7. 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
2: 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Welcome to Camp Mike's at Mr. Mike's. 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

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That's it. 4:41 is our time together. It's not raining this morning. 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
2: It's 5:03, the updated forecast from Environment Canada. Mix of sun and cloud today. A 60% chance of showers this afternoon. Risk of a thunderstorm. A high 23 with a low 10. Mix of sun and cloud again tomorrow and 23. Sunshine on Friday and 21. A little cooler for the weekend, but that same mix of sun and cloud. Currently with a cloudy sky, it's not raining. Just cloudy here in downtown Cranbrook and 11 degrees at 5:03. Here's Coldplay with BTS.
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6: 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Not a bad looking sunrise here. We can see most of the mountains so far. Here's Alex Warren.

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1: With a mostly cloudy sky here in downtown Cranbrook, 11 degrees at 6 o'clock. Good morning, I'm Dennis Walker. Just to update, the flood risk has been lowering around the East Kootenay, so officially we're into a high stream flow advisory. The evacuation alert, though, still in place for 97 properties in the Fairmont Creek area at Fairmont Hot Springs. And from Fairmont back in here to Cranbrook, after several years of project planning and engineering design work, construction on the long-awaited Phillips Reservoir UV Disinfection Facility project for the city of Cranbrook is now officially underway after a groundbreaking yesterday. A number of local government dignitaries, city staff, project partners and consultants, and the project contracting team are all on hand to mark the occasion. Well, still with the city of Cranbrook, they'll be reviewing changes to Victoria Avenue with a second engineering firm after backlash of the proposed changes. The city had announced potential turning lane safety improvements for Victoria Avenue back in April. It included reinforcing existing painted left-hand turn lane restrictions by installing concrete dividers. Turning left into and out of the accesses that service A&W, Domino's, the car wash, and the co-op, and others off Victoria Avenue are already illegal but commonly used by motorists. City staff say they've heard concerns from business owners. So the city will be deferring the concrete barriers at that area and will conduct a focused review with a second engineering firm that will explore all options for business access in that location. New concrete medians are still planned to be installed at 12th Street North, 8th Street North, and 4th Street North intersections. Well, up to the Columbia Valley, the provincial government had a ribbon-cutting ceremony celebrating the completion of the wildlife overpass near Radium Hot Springs. The overpass on Highway 9395 is designed to reduce collisions involving one of the area's last viable bighorn sheep herds. The project has been in the works for years, and Columbia River Revelstoke MLA Scott McGinnis said it was a collaborative effort from a number of agencies and local groups.
2: Obviously, the guardianship program with the Shuswap Band, the Tanaha Nation. This has just been really an awesome example of a collaborative effort when people really get behind a project and work together to see it through from start to finish.
1: The overpass is 34 meters wide. It has 6 kilometers of wildlife fencing to guide wildlife toward the structure. From the Columbia Valley to the Elk Valley, Sparwood Council has awarded a contract to Tyee Log Homes Limited for structural beam upgrades to the curling rink. The contract for about $204,000. Facility project manager Travis Leedon says it was supposed to be done last year but was pushed back due to high costs.
3: These structural upgrades were originally proposed in the 2025 capital budget. However, after this project was posted for bid, the 5 proposals received were all over budget.
1: The Sparwood curling rink roof was identified in a 2019 structural roof report as no longer meeting the Environment Canada snow load requirements. On our provincial newsbeat, Premier David Eby says the new BC Conservative leader, Carolyn Findlay, seems to be focused on division, including in her own party. Eby congratulated Findlay while criticizing her for leaning toward more right-wing and socially conservative factions of the party.
4: From my perspective, the job that she's applying for right now looks a lot more like regional manager than Premier of British Columbia.
1: Findlay secured the leadership on Saturday with 51% of the vote, and she said the caucus is united and ready to work together. It's 6:03. To get news alerts directly to your inbox, sign up at MyEastKootenayNow.com. We're coming back with roads and weather and a check on sports where the Golden Knights took Game 1 in the Stanley Cup Final.
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6: Hurdle for Sissons. Back to Hurdle. Scores! It's Tomas Hurdle with the go-ahead goal.
1: Hurdle took a backhand pass from Colton Sissons and beat Frederick Anderson from the slot with 3:24 left in the third period, lifting the Golden Knights past the Carolina Hurricanes 5-4 in the opener of the Stanley Cup Final. Game 2 in the best-of-7 series tomorrow night again in Raleigh, with Vegas already having taken home ice away from the Hurricanes as it chases its second Cup title in 4 seasons. At the ballpark.
7: And the Braves win the opener of the series. They cling to a 4-3 lead. A tight battle all the way through.
1: Major League Baseball, Matt Olson hit a tie-breaking homer. Bryce Elder bounced back from the worst start of the season as the Atlanta Braves defeated the Toronto Blue Jays 4-3. Well, the NBA final opens tonight in San Antonio, and the Spurs are hosting the New York Knicks with a 6:30 tip-off from Frost Bank Center, formerly AT&T Center. Now, off the court, the NBA is about to complete its first season under its new U.S. media rights deal, which is worth $77 billion over 11 years. Now, since the NBA shares those revenues on a roughly 50-50 split with the players, it means San Antonio Spurs star Victor Wembanyama will be eligible to sign a 5-year contract extension this summer that could pay the 22-year-old $301 million. Basketball to soccer. Canada will have to open its home soil World Cup run without its captain. Superstar fullback Alphonso Davies confirmed he won't play in Canada's home opener against Bosnia-Herzegovina on June the 12th as he recovers from a hamstring injury. And that's sports.
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1: Just to double check some of the areas where we've heard about water pooling. Not a problem here today. It's starting to dry out, at least here in downtown Cranbrook, as we look out here to some of the projects that are going on, aside from the rain and the high stream flows we've been talking about the last couple of days. So there has been a paving project in motion out near Elko, and we'll double check on that one as we get into the morning here today. And some work going on as you enter Kootenay National Park. So this kind of goes each side of our broadcast area, but that's what I'm seeing on Highway 3 and for those traveling out that direction today. Not sure if it's raining out that direction now or not. We'll be hearing from some of our Fernie listeners here in the next few minutes. Thank you. As they get up and at it and get into their day and get ready for that shift change of the mines. Currently, though, it's 9 degrees in Fernie Sparwood right now, and they should get some sunshine here this morning as well going that direction. No delays on the way to Creston and, as mentioned, up the road. Yeah, if you're going as far as Golden, I'm just watching the progress on that big bridge they're building as you enter Golden. As you go the existing bridge, you look right beside it, and they're putting a great big one right alongside it. So that continues there. I don't know what the timeline is on that one. And I see BC Hydro is going to be changing over a bunch of power poles in Golden from the 1960s, but Alexander neighborhood. I don't think that's on the main highway. That's kind of in town over by the rink there. So that's what we have for you so far going that way. I should check Banff here too for our listeners that are just getting set to head through Radium right now, just talking about that overpass and doing what it's supposed to for our bighorns there over in Banff this hour, +5. And they've got some fog over that way this morning, so you might run into a little bit of that if you're on the Alberta side through Kootenay National Park here today. Cranbrook to Kimberley, no expected delays, and we'll get our first flight out to Calgary here from Canadian Rockies International Airport in the next few minutes.
5: 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The city of Cranbrook, mountains of opportunity.
1: So the updated forecast from Environment Canada for today, a mix of sun and cloud. Our sunrise started at 5:40, so we're well into that one already. South breeze 20 to 40K, a high 23 with a low 10 tomorrow. Mix of sun and cloud, and again a high of 23. Sunshine Friday and 21. Temperatures a little bit cooler for the upcoming weekend. 13 for Saturday's high and 18 on Sunday. 6:08 from the MyEastKootenayNow.com newsroom. I'm Dennis Walker.

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1: Today FM. That's the 1610. This is our time together. If you're traveling up the road toward Golden and you're switching radio stations and you think you're hearing the same voices, here it is. I'm actually doing that right now, producing the morning news for Golden.

614 on 107.5 Today FM. Yeah, I just like to get that out there every once in a while because motorists go up the road and then they lose our signal, maybe getting closer to Golden and that, and then they're thinking, gee, that guy sounds like the one in Cranbrook. It is. Yeah, I do the news for Golden while I'm doing my show here. Who would have ever thought?

0: 6:17, that's Justin Bieber from 107.5 Today FM. At BC Transit, you Kimberly riders out there, there's a fare and service charge coming into effect later this month on June the 29th. So this is the first single ride fare change since 2010. So it was time. Single rides will increase from $3 to $3.50, and a 10-ride ticket book will increase to $31.50. So just ahead of you here. And a new monthly pass is being introduced at $80, available for all routes, including route number 21. There's more on this as well. I'll get into it. Just getting some of the information in right now. Thank you.
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0: So the forecast from Environment Canada for today, a mix of sun and cloud, 23 for a high, same 23 degree high tomorrow, and pretty much the same sky conditions. And through the 24-hour forecast period, there is a risk of a thunderstorm. We'll wait and watch. On Friday, sunshine and 21. The weekend, it's interesting because it won't be as wet as last weekend, but it's going to cool down a bit. So from a daytime high of 21 on Friday, Saturday's high 13, and Sunday 18. Yeah, Sunday 18, 19 on Monday, 19 Tuesday. And so just looking at the forecast, kind of bouncing up and above where we should be for this time of year, which should be highs of 22 and lows of 6. Here's Wilson Phillips.

Wilson Phillips on 107.5 Today FM. I'm just looking ahead to the weekend here, and good morning to our members of the Royal Canadian Legion, branch number 24 here in Cranbrook, although I'm sure all the legions around our broadcast area will be marking the occasion for the anniversary of D-Day coming up on Saturday. And here in Cranbrook, that'll be at 10:30 at Rotary Park on Saturday morning. So we will follow the Legion down for that one. Not sure if Derek Korchaga will be doing some of the emceeing there. He often does. So we'll stay close with you on that one as well. I've got the 6:30 news coming up next, and then we'll talk a little bit about Bike to Work Week. That's coming too. Here's Nelly Furtado.

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1: It's cloudy here in Cranbrook, though the overcast is thinning. We're at 11 degrees at 6:30. Good morning, I'm Dennis Walker. Just looking over toward Victoria Avenue here in Cranbrook, where the city is reviewing changes to that area with a second engineering firm. Turning left into and out of the accesses and services like Domino's, A&W, the car wash, the co-op, and others are already illegal but commonly used by motorists. So the city has a second engineering firm looking this over as they denounce potential turning lane safety improvements for Victoria Avenue back in April, and that includes reinforcing existing painted left-hand turn restrictions by installing concrete dividers. The city will be deferring the concrete barriers in that area and will now conduct a focused review with a second engineering firm that will explore all options for business access at that location. And still in traffic from in-city here in Cranbrook up to the Columbia Valley, the overpass at Radium Hot Springs on Highway 9395, designed to reduce collisions involving one of the area's last viable bighorn sheep herds. Columbia River Revelstoke MLA Scott McGinnis talking about the project as a collaborative effort between a number of agencies and local groups.
2: Obviously, the guardianship program with the Shuswap Band, the Tanaha Nation, this has just been really an awesome example of a collaborative effort when people really get behind a project and work together to see it through from start to finish.
1: And that overpass at Radium is 34 meters wide and has 6 kilometers of wildlife fencing to guide wildlife toward the structure. In the Elk Valley, the District of Sparwood has awarded a contract to Tyee Log Homes Limited for structural beam upgrades to the local curling rink.
3: These structural upgrades were originally proposed in the 2025 capital budget. However, after this project was posted for bid, the 5 proposals received.
1: That's facility project manager Travis Leedon, and that contract for about $204,000. The curling rink roof in Sparwood was identified in a 2029 roof report as no longer meeting the Environment Canada snow load requirements. That work was supposed to be done last year, but was pushed back due to high costs. Well, over in the West Kootenay, last week's windstorm damaged a Beaver Valley landmark. A big tree fell on a one-room schoolhouse and punctured the roof. But Regional District Facilities Manager Mark Dane says it can be fixed.
4: Yes, we're just going through a process now with our insurer and trying to get a quote on repair. We'll clean up the area as we go and try to restore as much to its original as possible.
1: And that school was built in the Fruitvale Beaver Valley area 111 years ago and is now a museum. And another story coming out of the West Kootenay this morning, the Columbia Basin Trust is preparing to officially open a new office in the Cusp. And that new office will replace a smaller lease space, which President Johnny Stroleyoff says will no longer meet the needs of staff or the public. He says they wanted a new location that improves opportunities for community connections there.
5: It's not just about phone calls or video calls in today's world, but physical presence and physical connections is important. And we do now have a space there that allows folks from the community and surrounding areas to come talk to our staff about programs, initiatives, and other ways the Columbia Basin Trust supports communities.
1: An open house and ribbon-cutting ceremony is planned for June the 10th at the new office located on Nelson Avenue North in the Cusp. 6:33.
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1: I didn't catch the game, just the highlights. Thomas Hertl took a backhand pass, about 3:24 left in the third period, got the winning goal for the Golden Knights over the Carolina Hurricanes 5-4. That's the opener of the Stanley Cup Final, and they'll do Game 2 tomorrow night again in Raleigh, North Carolina. Major League Baseball, the Atlanta Braves at home with a 4-3 win over the Toronto Blue Jays. Nice weather in Atlanta. 27 forecast high there again today with the sunshine, just so you know. In the NBA Final in San Antonio tonight, yeah, they'll be talking to you from the Frostbank Center, formerly AT&T Center. The San Antonio Spurs, home to the New York Knicks. Hey, look over this NBA deal they're completing here. It's a U.S. media rights deal. It's worth about $77 billion. Bottom line is, since the NBA shares those revenues on a roughly 50-50 split with the players, it means some pretty big contracts will be signed probably by next year. And talking soccer ahead of the World Cup, Canada will have to open up their first game again without our superstar fullback Alphonso Davies. He's still being plagued by a hamstring injury, and that's sports. 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
1: I don't think water pooling is an issue here today for those that are traveling, and that's been the case the last couple of mornings out there. If you're traveling toward the Elk Valley today, they have had some road construction going on out near Elko. I believe they're paving in that area. So maybe watch for some crews and equipment once they get out there. Usually a 7 o'clock start. Maybe earlier in the summertime, but be watching that direction. And other than that, pretty much the same forecast for the Elk Valley. It's 9 degrees in Fernie right now, so just a couple degrees cooler for Fernie Sparwood. And road conditions look pretty good going to Creston as well. Up on Highway 93, 95, no expected delays. You're hearing about the overpass that's taking care of the Bighorns up at Radium. If you haven't been up that way for a while, they can actually look down at the traffic. And if you're turning off to go to Banff here this morning, there is some fog on the Banff side, the Alberta side of Kootenay National Park here so far today, and it looks good on the way up to Golden. Cranbrook to Kimberley, no expected delays. Flights at Canadian Rockies International Airport, our first one just got away about 15 minutes ago. It was off to Calgary on WestJet, and that was, it was a 6:20 departure for the 6:25, so they get out 5 minutes early. The next flight is to Kelowna on Pacific Coastal at 9 o'clock. There's no scheduled delays today. 5 flights total out of our airport.
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1: A 60% chance of a shower this afternoon, but a mix of sun and cloud and a decent sunrise here this morning. 23 for a high with a low 10. Pretty much the same tomorrow. High 23, mix of sun and cloud. Sunny on Friday and 21. And for the weekend, a mix of sun and cloud all the way through. It won't be as wet as last week, and it's going to be a little cooler, though. We go from a daytime high of 21 on Friday to 13 for Saturday, 18 on Sunday. 637 from the MyEastKootenayNow.com newsroom. I'm Dennis Walker.

0: 6:40, that's the latest from Tia Wood and Signs and Singing of My Soul here today. Hey, we're going to come back after the commercial break, get you all caught up on what's happening on Bike to Work Week. This is a bit of a better day than the last couple of you're doing so.
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0: Yeah, and we're going to do that too. Our live in studio

0: cool company. They're on board every year to help us out with the Bike to School Challenge, and we've got all the schools on the go. We have the high school and middle schools vying for one trophy, and then we've got the elementary schools vying for the elementary school trophy. So we're looking forward to seeing what the ballots coming in and the numbers that have written, and figure out who the winner is.
1: So they just compile what school has the most kids biking to school?
0: Exactly, the percentage by the population of the school and the percentage of riders, and we calculate that and get the reports back from the schools and determine the winners, and then do a celebration at each school.
1: Is everybody wearing their helmets? That's important.
0: Oh, yeah, definitely. That's the law. And the kids, we definitely stress that wearing a helmet is mandatory.
1: Very good. Thank you. As far as teaching kids, you're still with the Wee Bike program too, aren't you?
0: Yes, my Cranbrook Sunrise Rotary Club, we run the Wee Bike program every year. And we teach grade fours how to ride, safety skills and fun for riding bikes. So we look forward to it every spring. It's a ton of fun. Our volunteers are amazing. And the kids, it's so cool to see, especially a child who's never figured out how to ride a bike or had the opportunity to have that world open to them. So they have a whole new experience and a whole new fun set of skills to use.
1: I'm just thinking of all the schools, like you think of Highlands and Kootenay Orchards. They're hilly. It's hilly to get to those ones. Those kids get a good workout.
0: They do get a good workout, and it's great. Great exercise.
1: And TM Roberts is down. Well, no, I guess you can come down. You got to go home.
0: You got to go home, exactly.
1: No, either way, I was trying to think.
0: Same for you for work, right? You ride to work every
1: day. Oh, yeah. So. Coming here, I'm flying down 14th, and then going home, it's a little slower. Anyway, that's part of what you do for exercise. Are there any, I don't know, special events or programs happening this week you want to talk about today?
0: Just the bike to school and just getting everyone on their bicycles. Ride to work, ride, get out with your friends as well. And there's also the participation program. So you can actually double up this week. There's you can get credit for that with participation plus the Go By Bike BC. So check out Go By Bike BC website, sign up if you haven't already and log your miles in and you can be eligible for prizes on the provincial level as well.
1: It's really easy to log in. I did that on Monday, and it's right there from the year before, actually.
0: Exactly.
1: I
0: mean, if you have in the past, as soon as you log in and on your account, you're already registered for this year.
1: It's interesting you mentioned participation, too, because tomorrow, around this time, we're going to have the participation people in, because we can actually win some money for the city, can't we?
0: Exactly. Any activity you do in June, get out as a group and go have some fun, and whether you're golfing or cycling or hiking, anything, you can log it in, and let's get Cranbrook winning that $100,000.
1: I wonder how many people actually commute back and forth from Kimberley to Cranbrook on bikes this time of year. There's more than you think.
0: Oh, I think so. Yeah, it's a great commute. A lot of fun to ride the rails to trails.
1: Right. One of the X-ray technicians recently, I know she does.
0: That's very cool.
1: Yeah. I guess you do it when you can. Well, yeah, bike to work week if you're doing that. I know one of the other concerns is clothes. Like if you're in a workplace where you have to have dress code, there's a dress code of any kind. But you can actually bring your clothes in maybe on the Friday before. Should plan this ahead, but
0: exactly.
1: And then you got them for the night. Those are little things you have
0: little
1: to think
0: change
1: of.
0: And just wear bright clothing. That's what we teach the kids at Wee Bike. When you're on your bicycle, wear bright clothing, and so the cars can see you. And that's one thing we really stress with the kids.
1: Okay, good. Well, thanks. Nice to have you in.
0: Hey, it's been great to see you again.
1: So we'll get the totals in later in the week from the school challenge.
0: Yeah, probably get in by Monday. We'll have the totals, and we'll do the bicycle draw on Tuesday morning at our Sunrise Rotary meeting, and then. We'll announce all the winners then. So next week we'll let you know the scoop.
1: Bike to Work Week. Thank you very much for coming in our live in studio visits for College of the Rockies.

0: 652 from 107.5 Today FM. That's a lot of miles. Thank you, Melanie, for coming in here and letting us know what's happening for Bike to Work Week if you're just getting your day ready.
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0: Yeah, Chris and his staff are probably up and at it right now at Great Canadian Oil Change, getting ready for the day, or well into it already. So the forecast from Environment Canada hasn't changed since first thing this morning. 23 for a high today with a low 10, 23 again tomorrow. Sky conditions, well, a mix of sun and cloud both today and tomorrow, and there's a risk of a thunderstorm in there as well. 7 o'clock news is next.

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1: We've got a bit of a lift on the clouds, but it's still overcast here in downtown Cranbrook. 11 degrees at 7 o'clock. Good morning, I'm Dennis Walker. Just to update, the flood risk has been lowering around the East Kootenays, so officially we're into a high stream flow advisory. The evacuation alert, though, still in place for 97 properties in the Fairmont Creek area at Fairmont Hot Springs. And from Fairmont back in here to Cranbrook, after several years of project planning and engineering design work, construction on the long-awaited Phillips Reservoir UV Disinfection Facility project for the city of Cranbrook is now officially underway after a groundbreaking yesterday. A number of local government dignitaries, city staff, project partners and consultants, and the project contracting team were all on hand to mark the occasion. Well, still with the city of Cranbrook, they'll be reviewing changes to Victoria Avenue with a second engineering firm. After backlash of the proposed changes, the city had announced potential turning lane safety improvements for Victoria Avenue back in April. It included reinforcing existing painted left-hand turn lane restrictions by installing concrete dividers. Turning left into and out of the accesses that service A&W, Domino's, the car wash, and the co-op, and others off Victoria Avenue are already illegal but commonly used by motorists. City staff say they've heard concerns from business owners, so the city will be deferring the concrete barriers at that area and will conduct a focused review with a second engineering firm that will explore all options for business access in that location. New concrete medians are still planned to be installed at 12th Street North, 8th Street North, and 4th Street North intersections. Well, up to the Columbia Valley, the provincial government had a ribbon-cutting ceremony celebrating the completion of the wildlife overpass near Radium Hot Springs. The overpass on Highway 9395 is designed to reduce collisions involving one of the area's last viable bighorn sheep herds. The project has been in the works for years, and Columbia River Revelstoke MLA Scott McGinnis said it was a collaborative effort from a number of agencies and local groups.
2: Obviously, the guardianship program with the Shuswap Band, the Tanaha Nation, this has just been really an awesome example of a collaborative effort when people really get behind a project and work together to see it through from start to finish.
1: The overpass is 34 meters wide and has 6 kilometers of wildlife fencing to guide wildlife toward the structure. From the Columbia Valley to the Elk Valley, Sparwood Council has awarded a contract to Tyee Log Homes Limited for structural beam upgrades to the curling rink. The contract for about $204,000. Facility project manager Travis Leedon says it was supposed to be done last year but was pushed back due to high costs.
3: These structural upgrades were originally proposed in the 2025 capital budget. However, after this project was posted for bid, the 5 proposals received were all over budget.
1: The Sparwood curling rink roof was identified in a 2019 structural roof report as no longer meeting the Environment Canada snow load requirements. On our provincial newsbeat, Premier David Eby says the new BC Conservative leader, Carolyn Findlay, seems to be focused on division, including in her own party. Eby congratulated Findlay while criticizing her for leaning toward more right-wing and socially conservative factions of the party.
4: From my perspective, the job that she's applying for right now looks a lot more like a mega regional manager than Premier of British Columbia.
1: Findlay secured the leadership on Saturday with 51% of the vote, and she said the caucus is united and ready to work together. Just coming up on 7:04. To get news alerts directly to your inbox, sign up at MyEastKootenayNow.com. We're coming back with roads and weather and a check on sports where the Golden Knights took Game 1 in the Stanley Cup Final.
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6: Hurdle for Sissons, back to Hurdle, scores! It's Tomas Hurdle with the go-ahead goal!
1: Hurdle took a backhand pass from Colton Sissons and beat Frederick Anderson from the slot with 3:24 left in the third period, lifting the Golden Knights past the Carolina Hurricanes 5-4 in the opener of the Stanley Cup Final. Game 2 in the best-of-7 series tomorrow night again in Raleigh, with Vegas already having taken home ice away from the Hurricanes as it chases its second Cup title in 4 seasons. At the ballpark.
7: And the Braves win the opener of the series. They cling to a 4-3 lead, a tight battle all the way through.
1: Major League Baseball, Matt Olson hit a tie-breaking homer. Bryce Elder bounced back from the worst start of the season as the Atlanta Braves defeated the Toronto Blue Jays 4-3. Well, the NBA final opens tonight in San Antonio, and the Spurs are hosting the New York Knicks with a 6:30 tip-off from Frost Bank Center, formerly AT&T Center. Now, off the court, the NBA is about to complete its first season under its new U.S. media rights deal, which is worth $77 billion over 11 years. Now, since the NBA shares those revenues on a roughly 50-50 split with the players, it means San Antonio Spurs star Victor Wembanyama will be eligible to sign a 5-year contract extension this summer that could pay the 22-year-old $301 million. Basketball to soccer. Canada will have to open its home soil World Cup run without its captain. Superstar fullback Alphonso Davies confirmed he won't play in Canada's home opener against Bosnia-Herzegovina on June the 12th as he recovers from a hamstring injury. And that's sports.
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1: Taking you out to the Elk Valley here this morning. If you're traveling around Fernie and the West Fernie Bridge, they've got an active work project going on right now. In fact, they're probably just starting, 7 o'clock start. Monday through Friday, they're doing some work in that direction. It's bridge maintenance, so watch for traffic control as you approach there. Again, that's the West Fernie Bridge with active work in progress there right now. One of the projects of the morning going that direction. Meanwhile, if you're heading up on Highway 93-95 here this morning, there are some fog patches to deal with as you get into the Columbia Valley, and noticing that going through Kootenay National Park here today as well. So a little extra caution in the fog at this time. They're doing some culvert replacement as you get a little bit closer to Golden. Looks like that's east of, so we don't have to worry about that one at this time anyway. But a little bit of fog anyways between here and Invermere going up that way and up toward Radium, and again through Kootenay National Park today. Highway 95A, Cranbrook to Kimberley. No expected delays in our first flight. Got out of Canadian Rockies International Airport a few minutes early. Yeah, they got the 625 out at 622, so the next flight goes out to Kelowna at 9 o'clock this morning. Not seeing any delays on the way to Creston if you're traveling that way with us, heading toward Moyegan out of Cranbrook.
0: 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You're in the business to make money, not do laundry. Leave your commercial laundry to East Kootenay Regional Laundry on the Strip.
1: 60% chance of showers today, 23 for a high with the overnight low 7. And then we're looking at about 23 tomorrow. Pretty much the same sky conditions today and tomorrow. And there's a risk of a thunderstorm going through today and tonight. On Friday, sunshine and 21. A little cooler for the weekend. Mix of sun and cloud Saturday, Sunday. Daytime highs 13 and 18 in that order. 7:08. From the MyEastKootenayNow.com newsroom, I'm Dennis Walker.

0: 107.5 Today FM, Kiki D and Elton John at 7:12. It's bike to work and bike to school week, and finally you get a day to head out without any rain. As soon as I say that, it's a... Yeah, we might be getting a few sprinkles here. Anyway, if you're doing that, Melanie McFarlane was in just about a half an hour ago talking about the bike stores getting involved, and thank you.
1: Jerick Sports and North Star Bicycle Company, they're on board every year to help us out with the Bike to School Challenge, and we've got all the schools on the go. We have the high school and middle schools vying for one trophy, and then we've got the elementary schools vying for the elementary school trophy. So we're looking forward to seeing what the ballots coming in and the numbers that have written and figure out who the winner is.
0: Yeah, cycle safely out there this morning at 7:13. Here's DJ Sammy.

0: 716, that's DJ Sammy, Canada's own. Well, on Saturday up at Sobeys in Invermere for the grand reopening, we also talked to some people that are doing things in the community, and Carolyn stopped by. She's with the Columbia Valley Cycling Association. Hey, good timing with this one, because it's Bike to School and Bike to Work Week this week, but later in the month, they've got a special event happening.
1: Yes, it's the Columbia Valley Cycling for a Cause Poker Ride. It's a fundraiser. It's on Saturday, June 20th on summer solstice, and it's the first annual. Each year we plan to have different nonprofit associations working with the event, and they will get the benefits of having the fundraising at the event. So it's a poker-style ride from 10 till 2.
0: Very good. Lots of planning going into that one with the Columbia Valley Cycling Association.
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0: Avril Lavigne from 107.5 Today FM. Last week, I think it was last Thursday, whatever day anyhow, we had Justin Kolesky in studio, and he's getting sent for this upcoming Saturday. They're doing a cleanup out on Emerald Tree Road, and Emerald Tree Road is out in the Bull River, and it's all put on by the Wild Sheep Society in conjunction with the Kootenai Conservation Society. So, yeah, they're asking for help. They could use your help out there, and they need equipment, too.
1: Show up with all the appropriate safety gear, boots and gloves and appropriate attire. If you have a chainsaw, bring it. Of course, all the safety gear that's associated with that. Also, there'll be opportunities, you know, for, like, some fence removal and stuff like that.
0: And this area they're cleaning up, Emerald Tree Road is just off the Wardner Fort Steel Road between Bull River Forest Service Road and the Kootenai Trout Hatchery. And I would think they have a little bit of signage up there, maybe by then, by Saturday, not now, but when they get up and running. So it's something you might want to think about. I'll get some of that audio out again, because we had Justin talking about why they want to clean up that area and why they've had a focus in there for a little while. So it's going to be a pretty important day for those that have been waiting for this to all take shape. And again, that's this upcoming Saturday on Emerald Creek Road. If I can get ahead of myself, I'm planning to head out there and check that one out as well. So just one of the events that we're planning for. And speaking of what's happening,
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0: We're getting some very light rain out here in downtown Cranbrook now. It's not a bad sunrise, though. We had a good start to the day. See where it takes us. Wednesday, June the 3rd already. My goodness. Here's Teddy Swims.

0: from the MyEastKootenayNow.com newsroom. 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
1: Steady temperature and still mostly cloudy here in downtown Cranbrook. 11 degrees at 7:30. Good morning, I'm Dennis Walker. Just looking over toward Victoria Avenue here in Cranbrook, where the city is reviewing changes to that area with a second engineering firm. Turning left into and out of the accesses in services like Domino's, A&W, the car wash, the co-op, and others are already illegal but commonly used by motorists. So the city has a second engineering firm looking this over as they denounced potential turning lane safety improvements for Victoria Avenue back in April, and that includes reinforcing existing painted left-hand turn restrictions by installing concrete dividers. The city will be deferring the concrete barriers in that area and will now conduct a focused review with a second engineering firm that will explore all options for business access in that location. And still in traffic from in-city here in Cranbrook up to the Columbia Valley, the overpass at Radium Hot Springs on Highway 9395, designed to reduce collisions involving one of the area's last viable bighorn sheep herds. Columbia River Revelstoke MLA Scott McGinnis talking about the project as a collaborative effort between a number of agencies and local groups.
2: Obviously, the guardianship program with the Shuswap Band, the Tanaha Nation. This has just been really an awesome example of a collaborative effort when people really get behind a project and work together to see it through from start to finish.
1: And that overpass at Radium is 34 meters wide and has 6 kilometers of wildlife fencing to guide wildlife toward the structure. In the Elk Valley, the District of Sparwood has awarded a contract to Tyee Log Homes Limited for structural beam upgrades to the local curling rink.
3: These structural upgrades were originally proposed in the 2025 capital budget. However, after this project was posted for bid, the 5 proposals received.
1: That's facility project manager Travis Leedon, and that contract for about $204,000. The curling rink roof in Sparwood was identified in a 2029 roof report as no longer meeting the Environment Canada snow load requirements. That work was supposed to be done last year, but was pushed back due to high costs. Well, over in the West Kootenay, last week's windstorm damaged a Beaver Valley landmark. A big tree fell on a one-room schoolhouse and punctured the roof. But Regional District Facilities Manager Mark Dane says it can be fixed.
4: Yes, we're just going through a process now with our insurer and trying to get a quote on repair. And we'll clean up the area as we go and try to restore as much to its original as possible.
1: And that school was built in the Fruitvale Beaver Valley area 111 years ago and is now a museum. Well, checking in with Columbia Basin Trust, they're preparing to officially open a new office in the Cusp. The new office will replace a smaller leased space, which President Johnny Stroleyoff says no longer meets the needs of staff or the public. He says they wanted a new location that improves opportunities for community connections.
5: It's not just about phone calls or video calls in today's world, but physical presence and physical connections is important. And we do now have a space there that allows folks from the community and surrounding areas to come talk to our staff about programs, initiatives, and other ways the Columbia Basin Trust supports communities.
1: An open house and ribbon-cutting ceremony for Columbia Basin Trust in Nicusp is planned for June the 10th, 7:33. 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Proud to be locally owned and operated and invested in our communities. So game one of the Stanley Cup playoffs in the books here. 5-4 final for the Golden Knights over the Carolina Hurricanes. Thomas Hertl got the winning goal on a backhand pass from Colton Sissons, and away they went. About 3:24 left in the third period. So that leads us to game two in Raleigh tomorrow night. Major League Baseball, the Blue Jays down in Hot Atlanta, and the Braves defeated the Jays 4-3 yesterday. They're set to go a game this afternoon. In the NBA, we're focused on San Antonio as the Spurs are home to the New York Knicks to open up the NBA Finals series. The AT&T Center, it's now Frost Bank Center, just so you know. In the NBA, off the court, they're making, you should read up on this deal. I'll give you more details at the top of the hour. It's a U.S. media rights deal. It's worth about $77 billion over 11 years. And the way it kind of breaks down is the NBA shares revenues on a roughly 50-50 split with the players. So they'll likely be getting more. And as far as soccer goes, with that World Cup countdown on, and Canada's opening game will be against Bosnia-Herzegovina on the 12th. They've got that exhibition game in Montreal against Ireland this Friday. But the first game for real at the World Cup, we won't have our superstar fullback with us. Alphonso Davies has confirmed he's still recovering from a hamstring injury.
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1: In the Elk Valley, they're doing bridge maintenance out near Fernie on the West Fernie Bridge, and they got going on that one here about 25 minutes ago, so there's reduced lane closures in that hour and that area, and that's 24 hours a day, so they've got some signage and they're in place. So be watching if you're heading toward Fernie that direction with us today. If you're heading up to the Columbia Valley, we've had some reports of some fog patches on the way up, so be watching anywhere from Wausau all the way up to Radium today. And for that matter, in Kootenay National Park, there were some reports of fog earlier. We aren't getting any reports of any fog from Edgewater up toward Golden, but anywhere in between, they are getting a little bit of that here this morning, so some visibility issues. The other direction, if you're traveling toward Creston today, no expected delays. If by chance you're planning on going up to the Kootenay Lake Ferry route, they are still working at Keskenook in that zone. Looks like they've got all the power back on in Crawford Bay. It took a while. Some of the remote areas outside, they were still cleaning up after that windstorm this past Thursday, as you heard on the news with that big tree that came down on that old schoolhouse museum out near Fruitvale, Beaver Valley. On Highway 95A, Cranbrook to Kimberley, there should be nothing to hold you up between our two cities here today. As far as flights go, our first one got out 5 minutes early, the 6:25. They shot out of here to Calgary at 6:20 earlier. The next flight will be to Kelowna at 9 on Pacific Coastal. So the satellite forecast from Environment Canada for today, 60% chance of showers this afternoon. We had a little bit of rain early. I'm looking around me here. I don't think it's raining now. Just had a few sprinkles here earlier. 23 for a high today with an overnight low 10. 23 again tomorrow. There's a risk of a thunderstorm later today and into the evening. On Friday, sunshine in 21. And for the weekend, a mixed bag of sun and cloud, but a little bit cooler. 13 on Saturday and Sunday's high for 18. 7:37 on the clock. A double check on our secret sound jackpot. $2,107. 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
2: Caller 23 for Secret Sound. Good morning.
3: Good morning, Dennis. How are you?
2: Hey, good, thanks. Who's calling today?
3: Laura.
2: Laura, you're calling from Cranbrook?
3: I am calling from Cranbrook.
2: Oh, okay, here comes the sound. $2,107, if you know what that sound is.
3: Is it a pressure sensor for the natural gas line to prevent over-tightening?
2: No, it's not. Well thought out. No?
3: Thank you, Dennis.
2: Is it raining at Spruce Land this morning?
3: I've moved. I'm in town now. Thank you for asking.
2: Okay, thank you.
3: Bye, Dennis.
2: Got the right Laura. Bye now. We'll add $10 and come back tomorrow with 2,117 Secret Sound for Great Canadian Liquor Warehouse.

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1: 7:46, that's Canada's Classified. On Sunday, I had a chance to take in that matinee of Death Trap, and boy, that little theater is just a gem. The studio stage door, or the studio, as they're labeling it on 11th Avenue here in Cranbrook, but they're playing Death Trap right now. They've done an excellent job, which they usually do, and Patrick is one of the main players.
2: I play Sidney Brule. I am the playwright who he visits. Sidney Brule is a successful playwright who is currently struggling to come up with a hit, so he starts to go to other devices to maybe make one happen.
1: Right.
2: That's all I'll say.
1: Are you having a good time with it? Are you working pretty well with everybody on stage then? Good crew then?
2: Yeah, it's a blast. Working with Cade's been awesome. It's the first time I've worked with him, and Stephanie Moore, Dave Prynne, Elizabeth Ross, they're all very, very good. Very talented.
1: Nice to work on that stage. Cade, if we can talk about the fact that you were here, you went to a drama or acting college, is that right?
3: Yeah, that's correct. So I originally am from Cranbrook, and I left to go to college in Vancouver. I went to a private school called New Image College for their two-year acting program.
1: Yeah, compliments to everybody on that one. I quite enjoyed that on Sunday. I didn't know I was going to make it, but following the 4-H kids out to Wycliffe and the BC Choral Fest, but I just snuck in the door just at the right time. Well worth it. So there's really three more presentations of that one with the Cranbrook Community Theatre, so you can catch... Yeah, Thursday, Friday, Saturday, and that's it. So they've done, I guess you could say, the majority of their shows right now. But it's well worth it. If you haven't been in there for a little while, they put on an excellent show. So you want to check in there and, check out the most recent, which is Death Trap, put on by the Cranbrook Community Theater. Meanwhile, we had Melanie McFarlane in earlier today. Really nice to see her. It's Bike to School and Bike to Work Week out there right now. So some of the routines are a little bit different for those people that are getting up and at it, whether you're a student or an adult trying to get to where you're going here today. So make it a safe ride. Put your helmet on too. Make sure you've got something reflective on to wear to keep everybody safe out there. So that's the way that one's going to work. Yeah, we're just coming up on 7:48 and keep rolling on time. I think we had a little tiny bit of rain here in downtown Cranbrook, but it looks pretty good right now. 7:49.
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0: 756 on 107.5 Today FM. That's Taylor Swift. Yeah, bike to school, bike to work weekend. We're right in the middle of that one. Just to remind you to put your helmet on if you're cycling out there and wear something reflective. More on that coming up at the top of the hour. And of course, kids are making their way to school in many cases with that school challenge going on. Mel McFarlane was in with us earlier talking all about the involvement of our local bike stores, which is pretty good. Yeah, there's a lot going on for sure.
1: Are encouraged to ride their bikes to school. It's fun, great for your body, and it helps the planet.
0: Oh, that wasn't Mel. That was one of the kids. That's good. Thank you.
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0: Temperature holding at 11 here in downtown Cranbrook. Still cloudy at 8 o'clock. Good morning, I'm Dennis Walker. Smack dab in the middle of Bike to School and Bike to Work Week. Just to update, the flood risk has been lowering around the East Kootenays, so officially we're into a high stream flow advisory. The evacuation alert, though, still in place for 97 properties in the Fairmont Creek area at Fairmont Hot Springs. And from Fairmont back in here to Cranbrook, after several years of project planning and engineering design work, construction on the long-awaited Phillips Reservoir UV disinfection facility project for the city of Cranbrook is now officially underway after a groundbreaking yesterday. A number of local government dignitaries, city staff, project partners and consultants, and the project contracting team are all on hand to mark the occasion. Well, still with the city of Cranbrook, they'll be reviewing changes to Victoria Avenue with a second engineering firm. After backlash of the proposed changes, the city had announced potential turning lane safety improvements for Victoria Avenue back in April. It included reinforcing existing painted left-hand turn line restrictions by installing concrete dividers. Turning left into and out of the accesses that service A&W, Domino's, the car wash, and the co-op, and others off Victoria Avenue are already illegal but commonly used by motorists. City staff say they've heard concerns from business owners, so the city will be deferring the concrete barriers at that area and will conduct a focused review with a second engineering firm that will explore all options for business access in that location. New concrete medians are still planned to be installed at 12th Street North, 8th Street North, and 4th Street North intersections. Well, up to the Columbia Valley, the provincial government had a ribbon-cutting ceremony celebrating the completion of the wildlife overpass near Radium Hot Springs. The overpass on Highway 9395 is designed to reduce collisions involving one of the area's last viable bighorn sheep herds. The project has been in the works for years, and Columbia River Revelstoke MLA Scott McGinnis said it was a collaborative effort from a number of agencies and local groups.
17: Obviously, the guardianship program with the Shuswap Band, the Tanaha Nation, this has just been really an awesome example of a collaborative effort when people really get behind a project and work together to see it through from start to finish.
0: The overpass is 34 meters wide and has 6 kilometers of wildlife fencing to guide wildlife toward the structure.
18: Gorgeous.
0: From the Columbia Valley to the Elk Valley, Sparwood Council has awarded a contract to Tyee Log Homes Limited for structural beam upgrades to the curling rink. The contract for about $204,000. Facility project manager Travis Leedon says it was supposed to be done last year but was pushed back due to high costs.
19: These structural upgrades were originally proposed in the 2025 capital budget. However, after this project was posted for bid, the 5 proposals received were all over budget.
0: The Sparwood curling rink roof was identified in a 2019 structural roof report as no longer meeting the Environment Canada snow load requirements. On our provincial news beat, Premier David Eby says the new BC Conservative leader, Carolyn Findlay, seems to be focused on division, including in her own party. Eby congratulated Findlay while criticizing her for leaning toward more right-wing and socially conservative factions of the party.
20: From my perspective, the job that she's applying for right now looks a lot more like regional manager than the Premier of British Columbia.
0: Findlay secured the leadership on Saturday with 51% of the vote, and she said the caucus is united and ready to work together. Just coming up on 8:04, extra caution in those school zones, and especially with Bike to Work Week in progress. To get news alerts directly to your inbox, sign up at MyEastKootenayNow.com. We're coming back with roads and weather and a check on sports where the Golden Knights took Game 1 in the Stanley Cup Final.
12: 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See flashing yellow, red, or blue? That's your cue to slow down for people working roadside. Please keep everyone safe. The city of Cranbrook, mountains of opportunity.
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21: Hurdle for Sissons. Back to Hurdle. Scores! It's Tomas Hurdle with a go-ahead goal.
0: Hurdle took a backhand pass from Colton Sissons and beat Frederick Anderson from the slot with 3:24 left in the third period, lifting the Golden Knights past the Carolina Hurricanes 5-4 in the opener of the Stanley Cup Final. Game 2 in the best-of-7 series tomorrow night again in Raleigh, with Vegas already having taken home ice away from the Hurricanes as it chases its second Cup title in 4 seasons. And off the ice in the NHL, Colorado Avalanche president Joe Sakic will go back to holding the general manager duties for the foreseeable future after Chris McFarlane joined the Nashville Predators yesterday. And of course, Joe Sakic served as general manager of the Avalanche from 2013 until he was promoted in 2022. at the ballpark.
1: And the Braves win the opener of the series. They cling to a 4-3 lead. A tight battle all the way through.
0: Major League Baseball, Matt Olson hit a tie-breaking homer. Bryce Elder bounced back from the worst start of the season as the Atlanta Braves defeated the Toronto Blue Jays 4-3. Well, the NBA final opens tonight in San Antonio, and the Spurs are hosting the New York Knicks with a 6:30 tip-off from Frost Bank Center, formerly AT&T Center. Now, off the court, the NBA is about to complete its first season under its new U.S. media rights deal, which is worth $77 billion over 11 years. Now, since the NBA shares those revenues on a roughly 50-50 split with the players, it means San Antonio Spurs star Victor Wembanyama will be eligible to sign a 5-year contract extension this summer that could pay the 22-year-old $301 million. Basketball to soccer. Canada will have to open its home soil World Cup run without its captain. Superstar fullback Alphonso Davies confirmed he won't play in Canada's home opener against Bosnia-Herzegovina on June the 12th as he recovers from a hamstring injury. And that's sports.
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0: With a focus on school zone safety in the 8 o'clock hour, drop-off has started over at Mount Baker, and I see Cranbrook Transit in motion, too. So we'll say good morning to the bus drivers in school districts 5 and 6, and to our transit drivers as well here today. If you're entering a school zone, be extra cautious, especially with this bike-to-school stuff going on right now. And if red lights are flashing on those school buses, no matter which way you're traveling, you've got to come to a complete stop. The speed reader boards are still flashing over by Steeples Elementary here in Cranbrook. Went by it the other day on my bike just to make sure. Yeah, and they're still doing what they're supposed to do. Let's take you out on the main highways here today, and I see there's another area of bridge maintenance going on out in the Elk Valley. So between Michelle Creek Road and Manavik Road, they're working out that way today on bridge maintenance. You'll notice single lane alternating traffic out there. They hope to have that project done by around 2 this afternoon. But traffic control is in place again out near Michelle Creek Road if you're out that way this hour. And then closer toward Fernie, bridge maintenance is going on. They started at 7 this morning again on the West Fernie Bridge, and that's an active work zone 24 hours a day. So you probably see signage, and along with the signage in that area as well, they're working all night with that traffic light that, yeah, goes overnight. Still some paving operations too, single lane alternating traffic. Delays of up to 10 minutes around Elko again today if you're going that direction. If you're off to Creston, there should be no delays between here and Creston itself. If you're on the Kootenay Lake Road, if you're planning on going out that way, they're still doing maintenance, and that's bridge maintenance as well out near Keskanook. No, it's not bridge maintenance. It's actually outside of the bridge area where they're working, but close to a bridge in that zone. And there's work going on south of the Kootenay Bay Ferry Landing we're catching up with, too. So a couple of areas to watch for, and that means you want to make sure you're adding added timeline to your timelines in that area. Looks good, though, if you're staying on Highway 3 to go to the Okanagan or the Kootenays here today. Nothing too much else happening that direction at this time anyway. If you're going up the road, though, out of Cranbrook and heading toward Golden, anywhere in between Canal Flats and Vermeer today, we had reports of fog patches earlier, and those fog patches extend eastward into Kootenay National Park if you're traveling toward Banff with us today. Cranbrook to Kimberley, we've had no reports of anything to hold you up, and the flight's rolling on time as well. The second flight of the morning goes to Kelowna here in about 51 minutes. The first flight got out 5 minutes early to Calgary on WestJet, landed on the other side, and we'll get the baggage checks going here for the Kelowna flight here in just a little bit. And 3 more flights to follow, all scheduled to be leaving on time.
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0: Well, a sprinkle or two this morning and through the day, about a 60% chance of showers. Risk of a thunderstorm later. A high 23 with an overnight low 10. We'll have a south wind accompanying our day. Not yet. It's not a accompanying us yet, but it will through the day and tomorrow. So southerly from 20 to 40K. Tomorrow, with that mix of sun and cloud, that same daytime high of 23. And then on Friday, sunny and 21. The weekend a bit cooler, but looks like drier. Mix of sun and cloud Saturday, Sunday highs of 13 and 18 in that order. It's 8:10. From the MyEastKootenayNow.com newsroom, I'm Dennis Walker.

That's 8:13. That's Sophia Camara from 107.5 Today FM. Clouds have darkened a bit. I don't think it's raining right now. We had a few sprinkles about 25 minutes ago. Oh,

0: 107.5 Today FM, the East Kootenays playlist, that's Oasis, and a Champagne Superman, that's it, a supernova, that is, at 8:18. Hey, if you're listening on 107.7 up in the Columbia Valley today, if you've been on the road before heading between Invermere and Golden, between Briscoe and Spillamachine, you see that one little church that stands there, St. Mark's Church, kind of stands alone. Within the side of the highway, but tucked back among the trees. But this upcoming June the 1st, they're celebrating a milestone, 130 years since it was officially opened. No kidding. Yeah, St. Mark's Church between Briscoe and Spillamachine.
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0: So we're sticking at 11 degrees here. Should pop up around 23 for a high today. And the clouds are starting to lift again. Interesting. Yeah, 23 for the high tomorrow again with an overnight low 10. And that's the only change on our forecasters so far. But other than that, yeah, we're watching on a risk of a thunderstorm a little later today and into the night. But not tomorrow.

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This is 107.5 Today FM, the East Kootenays playlist. A Cumnick School, the elementary school out at St. Eugene, they're having their Go By Bike Day tomorrow, starting at 8:30 in the morning. We'll make sure you know that in traffic around this time, but give you a heads up, right?

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1: Good morning, I'm Josiah Spiker. Premier David Eby is congratulating new BC Conservative leader Carolyn Findlay on her leadership win. The former federal MP won with 51% of the vote on Saturday, though she doesn't have a seat in the legislature. Her win pulls the party further toward a right-wing populist direction. Eby yesterday called Findlay's politics divisive.
2: Looks like she's focused on dividing people, including her own caucus. That's a big topic of conversation.
1: She held her first caucus meeting a day after her victory. She said in a social media post, the party is united and focused. The provincial government had a ribbon cutting celebrating the completion of the wildlife overpass near Radium Hot Springs. The overpass on Highway 9395 is designed to reduce collisions involving one of the area's last viable bighorn sheep herds. The project has been in the work for years, and Columbia River Revelstoke MLA Scott McInnes says it was a collaborative effort from a number of agencies and local groups.
3: Obviously, the guardianship program with the Shuswap Band, the Tanaha Nation. This has just been really an awesome example of a collaborative effort when people really get behind a project and work together to see it through from start to finish.
1: The overpass is 34 meters wide and has 6 kilometers of wildlife fencing to help guide wildlife towards the structure. The flood risk has been lowering in the East Kootenay, with a high stream flow advisory now in effect. Over the weekend, the region was under the highest level, a flood warning. It was then downgraded to a flood watch and now to a high stream flow advisory. The recent weather has added to high water levels, but the BC River Forecast Center says it has also helped slow the spring thaw due to the cooler temperatures. But waterways are still dangerous and residents should be extra cautious. The evacuation alert is still in place for 97 properties along Fairmont Creek area in Fairmont Hot Springs. The City of Cranbrook will be reviewing changes to Victoria Avenue with a second engineering firm after backlash to the proposed changes. The city had announced potential turning lane safety improvements for Victoria Avenue back in April. It included reinforcing existing painted left-hand turn restrictions by installing concrete dividers, turning left into and out of accesses that service A&W, Domino's, the car wash, the co-op, and others off of Victoria Avenue are already illegal, but it was commonly used by motorists. City staff say they've heard concerns from some business owners over the proposed changes. The city will be deferring the concrete barriers at that area and will conduct a focused review with a second engineering firm that will explore all options for business access at that location. New concrete medians are still planned to be installed at 12th Street North, 8th Street North, and the 4th Street North intersections. Sparwood Council has awarded a contract to Tai Log Homes Limited for structural beam upgrades to the curling rink. Contract was for about $204,000. Facility project manager Travis Leedon says it was supposed to be done last year, but was pushed due to high costs.
4: These structural upgrades were originally proposed in the 2025 capital budget. However, after this project was posted for bid, the 5 proposals received were all over budget.
1: The curling rink roof was identified in a 2019 structural roof report as no longer meeting the Environment Canada snow load requirements. Be the first to know. Get daily and weekly news alerts directly to your inbox by signing up at MyEastKootenayNow.com.
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1: In the NHL, Tomas Hertl took a backhand pass from Colton Sissons and beat Frederick Anderson from the slot with 3:24 left in the third period, lifting the Golden Knights past the Carolina Hurricanes 5-4 in the opener of the Stanley Cup Final. Game 2 of the best-of-7 series is Thursday in Raleigh, with Vegas already having taken home ice away from the Hurricanes as it chases a second cup title in 4 seasons. In the major leagues, Matt Olson hit a tie-breaking homer. Bryce Elder bounced back from his worst start of the season, and the Atlanta Braves defeated the Toronto Blue Jays 4-3. NBA Final opens tonight in San Antonio, the Spurs hosting the New York Knicks, 6:30 tip-off. And in soccer, Canada will have to open its home soil World Cup run without its captain. Superstar fullback Alphonso Davies confirmed he won't play in Canada's opener as he recovers from a hamstring injury. From the Vista Radio Sports Desk, I'm Josiah Spiker.
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1: On the roads, paving has traffic down to a single lane on Highway 3 by Elko. Expect 10-minute delays. That's from 7 until 7, Monday through Saturday. Construction is also underway on Highway 93 between Matson Road and the west boundary of Kootenay National Park. Single lane traffic there. Today's weather forecast in Cranbrook, cloudy, 60% chance of showers this afternoon, risk of thunderstorms, a high of 23. Tonight, mainly cloudy, 60% chance of showers, a low of 10. Thursday, a mix of sun and cloud, 30% chance of showers in the afternoon, a high of 23, a low of 8. Friday, sunny, a high of 21, a low of 8. And Saturday, a mix of sun and cloud, 60% chance of showers, a high of 13, a low of 5. From the MyEastKootenayNow.com newsroom, I'm Josiah Spiker.
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0: If you ride the bus in from Kimberley, or vice versa, Cranbrook to Kimberley, Kimberley riders, there's a fare and service charge coming. They're going to bump it up on June the 29th, yeah, later this month. But when you look back, they haven't had a bump up since 2010, so I guess that's as fair as you can get here. Single rides will increase from $3 to $3.50, and a 10-ride ticket book will increase to $31.50. So a new monthly pass will be introduced at $80 and then available for all routes, including Route 21, which is Cranbrook-Kimberley, and Route 22, the KC commuter, and Route 24, Kimberley Local. And you can purchase those at Kimberley City Hall. 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
0: It's 8:44. I think we've got the kids in school. It's raining just lightly here in downtown Cranbrook. I thought we were going to make it through the morning. I guess we got the kids in school on time, maybe, if they're we're biking in. Here's Bob Marley from 107.5 Today FM.

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1: 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The city of Cranbrook yesterday, you probably heard this on the news a little bit earlier, that new disinfection unit they've got going there. After several years of planning and engineering design work there, the long-awaited Phillips Reservoir UV Disinfection Facility project opened yesterday. They had the groundbreaking. And I just made a note. I just checked in with the city. I thought, well, how come we weren't invited there? But the media wasn't invited because it was muddy and it's an active construction zone and the condition of the road wasn't great. So anyway, good to hear that. I thought, my goodness, we would have been there if we knew.
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3: Not seeing any change on the forecast here. We've had some light rain in downtown Cranbrook here for the last 15, 20 minutes or so. I think it stopped already, just enough to kind of dampen down the road a little bit. Now we're up a degree too. It's 12 degrees anyway, and there's a risk of a thunderstorm this afternoon. 23 for a high today with the overnight low 10. 23 tomorrow and a mix of sun and cloud.
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0: was just roughly going over people that ride the bus from Kimberley, and Kimberley riders, a fare and service change is coming June the 29th. They haven't done a bump up since 2010, so it was time, and we were just giving out some of the prices on that. Meanwhile, I'm seeing on the coast here today, the rise in fuel prices globally is affecting a BC Ferries ticket. And in a release, BC Ferries says it plans to implement a temporary 5% fuel surcharge beginning on June the 16th if you're heading that way.
1: But I wanted to invite you to the party, and you walked in with those green

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1: Good morning, I'm Josiah Spiker. Premier David Eby is congratulating new BC Conservative leader Carolyn Findlay on her leadership win. The former federal MP won with 51% of the vote on Saturday, though she doesn't have a seat in the legislature. Her win pulls the party further toward a right-wing populist direction. Eby yesterday called Findlay's politics divisive.
2: Looks like she's focused on dividing people, including her own caucus. That's a big topic of conversation.
1: She held her first caucus meeting a day after her victory. She said in a social media post, the party is united and focused. The provincial government had a ribbon cutting celebrating the completion of the wildlife overpass near Radium Hot Springs. The overpass on Highway 9395 is designed to reduce collisions involving one of the area's last viable bighorn sheep herds. The project has been in the work for years, and Columbia River Revelstoke MLA Scott McInnes says it was a collaborative effort from a number of agencies and local groups.
3: Obviously, the guardianship program with the Shuswap Band, the Tanaha Nation. This has just been really an awesome example of a collaborative effort when people really get behind a project and work together to see it through from start to finish.
1: The overpass is 34 meters wide and has 6 kilometers of wildlife fencing to help guide wildlife towards the structure. The flood risk has been lowering in the East Kootenay, with a high stream flow advisory now in effect. Over the weekend, the region was under the highest level, a flood warning. It was then downgraded to a flood watch and now to a high stream flow advisory. The recent weather has added to high water levels, but the BC River Forecast Center says it has also helped slow the spring thaw due to the cooler temperatures. But waterways are still dangerous and residents should be extra cautious. The evacuation alert is still in place for 97 properties along Fairmont Creek area in Fairmont Hot Springs. The City of Cranbrook will be reviewing changes to Victoria Avenue with a second engineering firm after backlash to the proposed changes. The city had announced potential turning lane safety improvements for Victoria Avenue back in April. It included reinforcing existing painted left-hand turn restrictions by installing concrete dividers, turning left into and out of accesses that service A&W, Domino's, the car wash, the co-op, and others off of Victoria Avenue are already illegal, but it was commonly used by motorists. City staff say they've heard concerns from some business owners over the proposed changes. The city will be deferring the concrete barriers at that area and will conduct a focused review with a second engineering firm that will explore all options for business access at that location. New concrete medians are still planned to be installed at 12th Street North, 8th Street North, and the 4th Street North intersections. Sparwood Council has awarded a contract to Tai Log Homes Limited for structural beam upgrades to the curling rink. Contract was for about $204,000. Facility project manager Travis Leedon says it was supposed to be done last year, but was pushed due to high costs.
4: These structural upgrades were originally proposed in the 2025 capital budget. However, after this project was posted for bid, the 5 proposals received were all over budget.
1: The curling rink roof was identified in a 2019 structural roof report as no longer meeting the Environment Canada snow load requirements. Be the first to know, get daily and weekly news alerts directly to your inbox by signing up at MyEastKootenayNow.com.
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1: In the NHL, Tomas Hertl took a backhand pass from Colton Sissons and beat Frederick Anderson from the slot with 3:24 left in the third period, lifting the Golden Knights past the Carolina Hurricanes 5-4 in the opener of the Stanley Cup Final. Game 2 of the best-of-seven series is Thursday in Raleigh, with Vegas already having taken home ice away from the Hurricanes as it chases a second cup title in 4 seasons. In the major leagues, Matt Olson hit a tie-breaking homer. Bryce Elder bounced back from his worst start of the season, and the Atlanta Braves defeated the Toronto Blue Jays 4-3. NBA Final opens tonight in San Antonio, the Spurs hosting the New York Knicks, 6:30 tip-off. And in soccer, Canada will have to open its home soil World Cup run without its captain. Superstar fullback Alphonso Davies confirmed he won't play in Canada's opener as he recovers from a hamstring injury. From the Vista Radio Sports Desk, I'm Josiah Spiker.
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1: On the roads, paving has traffic down to a single lane on Highway 3 by Elko. Expect 10-minute delays. That's from 7 until 7, Monday through Saturday. Construction is also underway on Highway 93 between Matson Road and the west boundary of Kootenay National Park. Single lane traffic there. Today's weather forecast in Cranbrook: cloudy, 60% chance of showers this afternoon, risk of thunderstorms, a high of 23. Tonight, mainly cloudy, 60% chance of showers, a low of 10. Thursday, a mix of sun and cloud, 30% chance of showers in the afternoon, a high of 23, a low of 8. Friday, sunny, a high of 21, a low of 8. And Saturday, a mix of sun and cloud, 60% chance of showers, a high of 13, a low of 5. 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

0: 107.5 Today FM. Yeah, thank you, Damien. And thank you very much, Swap Meet people, for the nice note here today. You know what? They had 650 people through the door at the Curling Center this past Saturday, 51 vendors, and a first annual anyway for that big car swap they had rocking in the Rockies Car Club. Thank you for the nice note here today. And thank you to the food truck. Sasquatch was up too.
1: I know when to go out. I know when to stay in. Get things done.

0: 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It's 9:15. Oh, with Bike to Work Week, we're smack dab in the middle already, and the kids had to ride. I thought they were going to make it without riding in the rain today. Maybe just a little bit today. And then tomorrow, out at the elementary school there, Akamnik, they're having their Go By Bike Day, and they do this every year. They start around 8:30, so around that time, I'll be reminding you along Mission Road to just keep an extra heads up in that area.
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0: As the rain continues to fall here in downtown Cranbrook, now the road is soaked again. 23 for a high with a low 10. There's no thunder here now. There may be later, and there's a risk of a thunderstorm through the night. Tomorrow, mix of sun and cloud, 23, 21 on Friday, and then it cools down a bit for the weekend. It'll be drier, but a little bit cooler. Here's Bruno Mars.

So today is actually Canada's Clean Air Day, and in some communities, BC Transit is giving free rides today. Yeah, the Free Fare Day is meant to encourage residents to try public transit for the first time while offering regular riders a complimentary trip. I don't know if that's here, but in many locations around BC, apparently today. One-day promotion, June the 3rd, and they are doing that in the West Kootenay here this morning, just checking in with what's happening over on the other side of the mountains. Free Fare Day, offered in partnership with the Regional District of Central Kootenay and the Regional District of Boundary and the City of Nelson. Of course, they'd be on board with Clean Air Day.

good morning to everybody over at Rocky Mountain Prosthetics and Orthotics. And apparently Mike's back there working today. Mike, they're happy to have you back. Your entire staff is welcoming you back today at Rocky Mountain Prosthetics and Orthotics. And they were saying you really, really, really like this song and the guy that sings it too, right? Corey Hart.

0: 9:32 on 107.5 Today FM. That's going out to Mike over at Rocky Mountain Prosthetics and Orthotics. Very happy to have you back, Mike. That's good. It's 9:32. It's just finishing up another rain shower out there today. We'll see where the rest of the day takes us. Hey, looking ahead to Saturday, Branch Royal Canadian Legion Branch number 24 here in Cranbrook will commence the 82nd anniversary of the D-Day landings in Normandy this Saturday. There will be a 10:30 start for that commemoration at Rotary Park here in Cranbrook.
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0: It's 9:37. The rain has stopped here, but we're rain-soaked again here in downtown Cranbrook, so we'll start drying out again. I was mentioning that Cranbrook Community Theater are presently presenting the Death Trap presentation. It's a good one. Yeah, Death Trap, if you haven't caught it yet, there's only 3 more shows. They do like 10 shows. 3 left to go. And they're just telling me Thursday and Friday are already sold out. So there's some tickets left for Saturday, and that's it. So that's it. If you want to see Death Trap by the Cranbrook Community Theater, get your tickets for Saturday, or you're not going to get to see it. Studio Stage Door. You can't get a bad seat at Studio Stage Door. They seat 82. They've done some nice renovations in there. Seeing local theater at its best, and they do an excellent job. Here's Blind Melon on 107.5 Today FM, 937.

It's 9:40. Steve Russell getting ready to take good care of you 10 till 2. He'll be your 10 to 2 host, of course. Mark Nichols after that. And Alicia this evening, 7 to 10. Here's Love, Inc.

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1: Rain on the coast.
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0: 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But sometimes, garbage is just garbage.
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Number two song this week, Olivia Dean, and So Easy to Fall in Love with You. It's Wednesday midday. You've got Steve Russell keeping you company. Another soggy one out there. Stay dry if you can. Here's Sam Roberts and Them Kids, 107.5 Today FM.

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0: 107.5 Today FM, The Weeknd and Starboy, Black Eyed Peas. Let's get it started. Yeah, we get going here on a Wednesday morning, getting you over the hump. You've got Steve Russell keeping you company, and sad news out of the world of music, a name you may have known from Disney films, Peebo Bryson, Grammy Award-winning rhythm and blues singer and the voice behind some of the biggest film duets that Disney produced in the 90s, along with Canadian Celine Dion, Aladdin's A Whole New World with Regina Bell, passing away yesterday at the age of 75. And internationally celebrated for his Disney classics, Bryson was also one of R&B's premier balladeers as well, and many hits from the 80s as well. So Peebo Bryson passing away yesterday at the age of 75. We'll take a look at the forecast. I wish it was going to get dry today. Maybe not today, but certainly tomorrow. We'll have details on that, and Brian Adams on the way next.
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0: Today FM weather calling for, overcast conditions here today and a good chance of afternoon showers. Maybe a little bit of clearing by the time we get through the lunch hour here today. Gusty winds and a high of 23 degrees. Possibility of showers overnight tonight, low down to 10. On the way for Thursday, a mix of sun and cloud, chance of showers, highs 23. And for Friday, sunny and a high of 21. Not so good for the weekend, 13 for a high Saturday, and a mix of sun and cloud Sunday, and a high of 18 degrees. Currently this morning, overcast, we're sitting at 12.

0: 107.5 Today FM, the Scootney's playlist, and there's Preston Pablo, 'cause I do. You've got Steve Russell keeping you company here into this Wednesday, and you heard Dennis talk about Go By Bike Week and Accomunic Elementary School having their annual Go By Bike Day, and that is happening tomorrow starting at 8:30. And they want to let the general public know to drive with caution along Theater Road and Mission Road the morning of Thursday there tomorrow, and there may be some delays. Students will be biking from Mission Hills Golf Course back to the school, and they will be supported by the RCMP. So keep that in mind. Go By Bike Week. Everybody on your bikes here this week if you can. Not the best day out there, a little bit soggy, but we'll do what we can and support the initiative. On the way next, we have got Alexander Stewart and Adele on the way.
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0: 107.5 Today FM, Men at Work in Down Under. You've got Steve Russell keeping you company. Shout out to Cranbrook Community Theater. Another great run with another great show. Death Trap was rolling last week. Continues on. Final three shows this week, as a matter of fact. Now, Thursday and Friday performances are sold out. They still have a few tickets left for Saturday. You can get yours, CranbrookCommunityTheater.com. We'll take a look at the forecast and the truths on the way.
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11: All right, still dealing with some clouds and maybe a little bit of rain out there, depending on where you're listening in the East Kootenay today. 23 for high. Clouds with showers possible overnight tonight. Low down to 10. Tomorrow a mix of sun and cloud and a high of 23. And Friday sunshine and 21. Currently overcast, we're sitting at 12 degrees on Today FM.

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0: 107.5 Today FM, the Scootinies playlist. Good morning. You've got Steve Russell keeping you company here on a Wednesday, third day of June. And if you've been thinking about maybe a bit of a career occupation change and wondering what's right for you, the retail and service sector is forecasting over 100,000 job openings over the next 10 years. And you can prepare for that, an in-demand career with the Retail and Service Operation Program getting underway at the College of the Rockies on June 15th. 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
0: Well, still waiting for the cloud to break here, and it's remained cloudy, I think, since Sunday, basically. But certainly looking for some sunshine. Not sure we're going to find it today. 23 for a high, very gusty afternoon winds, and still a decent chance of showers throughout the day as well. More of the same overnight tonight, low down to 10, gusty winds tonight as well. On the way tomorrow, bit of a change weather-wise, a mix of sun and clouds, slight chance of afternoon showers, highs 23, and Friday, sunshine at a high of 21.
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0: 107.5 Today FM, Megan Trainor and criminals, and we've got a couple of beauties in the dumb criminal file for you here today. As a matter of fact, you're going to like these. How about this one? A judge in Florida cut his wife of 14 years with a butter knife at their home during an argument. Thankfully, she's okay. There's so much stupid crime in the state of Florida, even judges are getting in on the action. And how about this one? A woman was stopped by TSA at a U.S. airport for having hot sauce in the shape of a grenade. I know less about anything than pretty much everyone, but even I know, don't bring anything that looks like a grenade to an airport. There you go, the stupid criminal file for you on Wednesday. We'll take a look at the forecast and Coleman Hell on the way next.
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0: Still waiting for the clouds to break here today. I'm not sure it's going to happen, but we'll keep our fingers crossed. Highs today topping out at 23 degrees. Overnight tonight, looks likely we'll have some showers overnight tonight. Thunder showers possible and a low down to 10. Mix of sun and cloud tomorrow. Slight chance of afternoon showers. Highs 23. Friday decent sunshine and a high of 21. Currently, we have got a mix of sun and cloud, more cloud than sun at this point, mostly overcast. I think it's safe to say we're sitting at 13 degrees.

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1: Good afternoon, I'm Josiah Spiker. Premier David Eby is congratulating new BC Conservative leader Carolyn Findlay on her leadership win. The former federal MP won with 51% of the vote on Saturday, though she doesn't have a seat in the legislature. Her win pulls the party further toward a right-wing populist direction. Eby yesterday called Findlay's politics divisive.
2: Looks like she's focused on dividing people, including her own caucus. That's a big topic of conversation.
1: She held her first caucus meeting a day after her victory. She said in a social media post, the party is united and focused. The provincial government had a ribbon cutting celebrating the completion of the wildlife overpass near Radium Hot Springs. The overpass on Highway 9395 is designed to reduce collisions involving one of the area's last viable bighorn sheep herds. The project has been in the work for years, and Columbia River Revelstoke MLA Scott McInnes says it was a collaborative effort from a number of agencies and local groups.
3: Obviously, the guardianship program with the Shuswap Band, the Tanaha Nation. This has just been really an awesome example of a collaborative effort when people really get behind a project and work together to see it through from start to finish.
1: The overpass is 34 meters wide and has 6 kilometers of wildlife fencing to help guide wildlife towards the structure. The flood risk has been lowering in the East Kootenay, with a high stream flow advisory now in effect. Over the weekend, the region was under the highest level, a flood warning. It was then downgraded to a flood watch and now to a high stream flow advisory. The recent weather has added to high water levels, but the BC River Forecast Center says it has also helped slow the spring thaw due to the cooler temperatures. But waterways are still dangerous and residents should be extra cautious. The evacuation alert is still in place for 97 properties along Fairmont Creek area in Fairmont Hot Springs. The City of Cranbrook will be reviewing changes to Victoria Avenue with a second engineering firm after backlash to the proposed changes. The city had announced potential turning lane safety improvements for Victoria Avenue back in April. It included reinforcing existing painted left-hand turn restrictions by installing concrete dividers, turning left into and out of accesses that service A&W, Domino's, the car wash, the co-op, and others off of Victoria Avenue are already illegal, but it was commonly used by motorists. City staff say they've heard concerns from some business owners over the proposed changes. The city will be deferring the concrete barriers at that area and will conduct a focused review with a second engineering firm that will explore all options for business access at that location. New concrete medians are still planned to be installed at 12th Street North, 8th Street North, and the 4th Street North intersections. Sparwood Council has awarded a contract to Tai Log Homes Limited for structural beam upgrades to the curling rink. Contract was for about $204,000. Facility project manager Travis Leedon says it was supposed to be done last year, but was pushed due to high costs.
4: These structural upgrades were originally proposed in the 2025 capital budget. However, after this project was posted for bid, the 5 proposals received were all over budget.
1: The curling rink roof was identified in a 2019 structural roof report as no longer meeting the Environment Canada snow load requirements.
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1: In the NHL, Tomas Hertl took a backhand pass from Colton Sissons and beat Frederick Anderson from the slot with 3:24 left in the third period, lifting the Golden Knights past the Carolina Hurricanes 5-4 in the opener of the Stanley Cup Final. Game 2 of the best-of-seven series is Thursday in Raleigh, with Vegas already having taken home ice away from the Hurricanes as it chases a second cup title in 4 seasons. In the major leagues, Matt Olson hit a tie-breaking homer. Bryce Elder bounced back from his worst start of the season, and the Atlanta Braves defeated the Toronto Blue Jays 4-3. NBA Final opens tonight in San Antonio, the Spurs hosting the New York Knicks, 6:30 tip-off. And in soccer, Canada will have to open its home soil World Cup run without its captain. Superstar fullback Alphonso Davies confirmed he won't play in Canada's opener as he recovers from a hamstring injury. From the Vista Radio Sports Desk, I'm Josiah Spiker.
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1: On the roads, paving has traffic down to a single lane on Highway 3 by Elko. Expect 10-minute delays. That's from 7 until 7, Monday through Saturday. Construction is also underway on Highway 93 between Matson Road and the west boundary of Kootenay National Park. Single lane traffic there. Today's weather forecast in Cranbrook. Cloudy, 60% chance of showers this afternoon. Risk of thunderstorms, a high of 23. Tonight, mainly cloudy, 60% chance of showers, a low of 10. Thursday, a mix of sun and cloud, 30% chance of showers in the afternoon, a high of 23, a low of 8. Friday, sunny, a high of 21, a low of 8. And Saturday, a mix of sun and cloud, 60% chance of showers, a high of 13, a low of 5. From the MyEastKootenayNow.com newsroom, I'm Josiah Spiker.
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Good afternoon. Welcome to your lunch hour. You've got Steve Russell keeping you company. Looks like maybe the rain has stopped for now. Not sure we're going to see any sunshine, but we'll keep our fingers crossed. Highs today topping out at 23 degrees. Here's Amanda Marshall, Fall from Grace, 107.5 Today FM.

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Quick look at the forecast here this afternoon. Hopefully some sunshine, maybe the clouds parting a little bit, but still a decent chance that we get more rain as the day progresses. Highs topping out at 23 degrees. Possibility of showers overnight tonight, low down to 10. Tomorrow, a mix of sun and cloud. Gusty winds in the afternoon and a high of 23. Sunny on Friday and a high of 21. Currently this afternoon, overcast, and we're sitting at 14 degrees. Maroon 5 on Today FM.

0: 107.5 Today FM, Leslie Acara, Trust My Lonely. You've got Steve Russell keeping you company into a Wednesday. I know we don't have Uber here in the area, but I'm sure you've been on holiday somewhere and probably taken an Uber. And while it's common to misplace a phone or a wallet, some Canadians fought and lost some considerably larger things inside their Ubers over the past year. The company releasing its annual Lost and Found Index yesterday, revealing both the common and not so common items left behind by Canadian riders over the past calendar year. Phones, wallets, and bags topped the list nationally. Well, Uber noted a few standout items that riders left behind, including a 15-pound frozen turkey. How do you leave a turkey behind? An aquarium and supplies in Toronto, a full set of goalie pads in Edmonton. Maybe that was Stu Skinner, I don't know, a violin in a hard case in Montreal, and two humidifiers in Winnipeg. Someone in London, Ontario, left behind a single bed leg and an old smoke alarm. Apparently they were working on some replacements mid-errand there. People in Saskatchewan, some of the most forgetful people in the country. Saskatoon and Regina coming in first and third on the list of the most forgetful cities in Canada, according to Uber. Windsor, Ontario, number two. Victoria, number four. St. John's, number five. Rounding out the top five, Ottawa, Toronto, and Calgary continued their streak as the country's least forgetful cities. I've never left anything behind in an Uber. Well, that's not completely true. My daughter actually threw up in an Uber, believe it or not, when we were in Los Angeles last year. Luckily, nothing in the car. She had a bag and she threw up in the bag. She got car sick. Was not a good scenario, but at the end of the day, it worked out fine. He got a good review. We got a good review. And like I said, that could have been complete an utter catastrophe, throwing up in an Uber, but luckily it didn't happen. So that's good news there.
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0: 97.5 Today FM, Fever Dream from Alex Warren. You've got Steve Russell keeping you company. And my goodness, we're getting exciting territory when it comes to the Secret Sound with Dennis Walker. I mean, we are going to get a winner eventually, but I just don't know when. Could we push it to maybe even $3,000? It might be, might go that high. It might not. We'll have to wait and see. And there might be some of you that are kind of in the neighborhood of kind of figuring out what's going on. We'll have to continue to follow that story. $2,117 on the line. Laura from Cranbrook, a guest, a natural gas line sensor. We're getting very specific and we're getting very creative with the guesses. I love it. Secret Sound tomorrow morning with Dennis Walker, just after the 7:30 news, a presentation of Great Canadian Liquor Warehouse.
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0: Today FM, well, they're calling for a possibility of afternoon showers or thunder showers, gusty winds, highs today topping out 23 degrees overnight tonight, low down to 10. On the way tomorrow, a mix of sun and cloud, a high of 23, and sunny on Friday and a high of 21. Currently this afternoon, overcast, we're sitting at 14 degrees.
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0: 107.5 Today FM, tragically hip and 38 years old. You've got Steve Russell, kind of a gray, icky Wednesday. Not exactly the kind of weather we were hoping for, but I suppose hopefully we're going to get into some sunshine here tomorrow into Friday as well. Good days to get on your bike, that is for sure. Go by Bike Week here in Cranbrook, and a big cycling event coming up in the Columbia Valley in a couple of weeks' time. It is the Cycling for a Cause Poker Ride, and it's coming up on June 20th. Now, the poker ride itself will go from 10 a.m. to 2 p.m., and you can join the after-party celebration at Mount Nelson Athletic Field at 4 p.m. Four great trails to choose from: Swansea Mountain, Johnson Trail, J.R. Johnson Scavenger Hunt for Kids, and the Westside Legacy Trail, in collaboration with the Columbia Valley Cycling Society and the RAD Society.
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0: Today FM weather calling for a high today, topping out at 23 degrees. Still a decent chance of showers or thunder showers and gusty afternoon winds. Overnight tonight, chance of showers, lows down to 10. Mix of sun and cloud tomorrow, chance of late day showers, highs 23. And sunny on Friday at a high of 21. Currently this afternoon, we have got overcast conditions. We're sitting at 16 degrees.

0: 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She's coming to the Columbia Valley this summer. Going to be in Invermere on July 27th. Your chance to see her in 5440. And before that, on the 24th, it's Blue Rodeo, Barney Bentall, and the Devin Cuddy Band. 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

0: 107.5 Today FM, Dua Lipa, and We're Good. Justin Bieber in there, and Daisies. You've got Steve Russell keeping you company here on this Wednesday afternoon. What a game one of the Stanley Cup Final. Yeah, Vegas, I thought Carolina was going to take game one, but there you go. Vegas upsetting the apple cart and winning on the road 5-4, the final score. Game number two is not coming up until tomorrow night, and we'll see if Carolina can rally and get back on even terms in that series. On the way, we'll take a look at the forecast. We got Mark Nichols coming up after 2 o'clock, and Pink next on Today FM.
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1: Today FM weather calling for a high today, topping out at 23 degrees. Not sure we're going to get there. We'll have to wait and see. Maybe the clouds starting to break up a little bit here. We'll see what happens. Chance of showers overnight tonight, low down to 10. On the way tomorrow, mix of sun and cloud, 23, and Friday sunny at a high of 21. Overcast, we're currently sitting at 16 degrees.

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0: go. And I've got rid a number of times before in the career. Harley Quinn, Superstitious Feeling, real nice guys, very talented. And as I mentioned a couple weeks ago, they had that huge producer produce all their big songs. Jack Douglas was his name. He died a couple of weeks ago, but he produced bands like Cheap Trick and Aerosmith and John Lennon. Yeah, and produced them. Man, oh man. Good afternoon, Today FM Cruiser Time.
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3: Jerick Sports and North Star Bicycle Company, they're on board every year to help us out with the Bike to School Challenge, and we've got all the schools on the go. We have the high school and middle schools vying for one trophy, and then we've got the elementary schools vying for the elementary school trophy. So we're looking forward to seeing what the ballots coming in and the numbers that are written and figure out who the winner is.
2: Bike to School and Bike to Work Week continues. I'm Dennis Walker in the Cranbrook Kia Mr. Tire Community Cruiser.
0: Thank you very much, Dennis, and we'll hear from Dennis, of course, in a couple hours from now. Today FM weather, what's going on? Well, still looking at clouds and rain for tonight, and we'll have 10 overnight. Tomorrow, sun and cloud 23. By Friday, looking at sunny conditions 21. And Saturday, chilling down, sun and cloud 13. Currently, we were looking at 21, mostly cloudy conditions. And our restaurant of the month is Brahma Soleil. They're from Fernie. It's the restaurant and wine bar in Fernie. And this is the first week for the giveaways. We'll have a giveaway every single week. In fact, let's do it right now. If you'd like to win the restaurant of the month, we'll take caller number 4. If you haven't won in the last 30 days, you're eligible. 250-464-4107. 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

0: Oh, yeah, a lot of calls coming in for the restaurant of the month, but one winner. And congratulations going out to Lori from Radium Hot Springs, winning a Rama Soleil restaurant and wine bar certificate in Fernie worth $50, the restaurant of the month. And we'll do that again next week right here on the Mark Nichols Show, the restaurant of the month. And next month, it's Mike's, is what I've been told. 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

0: All the good ones. We call these Kootenays Playlists, is where the songs come from. Today FM, good afternoon to you, right in the middle of our week on this June the 3rd. As I mentioned yesterday, a few weeks from now, we hit summer on the 21st of Sunday and also Father's Day the same day. Yeah? And maybe this money would certainly help you for buying stuff for Father's Day. 2017 is what we now have in the Secret Sound, brought to you by Great Canadian Liquor Warehouse. Always doing that after the 7:30 news. That's a good chunk of money, huh? $2,117. I hope you win it with Dennis tomorrow. Good luck to you. Today, FM weather for tonight. Clouds, rain 10. Tomorrow, sun and cloud 23. Friday, sunny 21. And looking forward to the weekend. Weather getting lower with the temp, though. 13 expected Saturday with sun and cloud. Currently, 21.
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19: 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Something kind of like we used to do. Break out the heels, break out the dress. As beautiful as when we first met.

0: Coldplay, right out of the East Kootenays playlist on the Mark Nichols Show. Hello and good afternoon to you. And not this coming Saturday, but a week Saturday, look for us at Bridge Interiors. The whole sale's going on there on everything. If you're looking for beds, you're looking for something to hang on the wall in your home, go to Bridge Interiors a week Saturday. We'll be broadcasting from there from 10 in the morning till 2 in the afternoon. And something that's happening, though, this Saturday, Legion Branch 24 in Cranbrook will commemorate the 82nd anniversary of D-Day. That happened June 6, 1944. 82nd anniversary. This Saturday morning at 10:30, there will be all the action going on at Rotary Park. So check it out, 10:30, Rotary Park, this coming Saturday. Today, FM weather for tonight, clouds, rain, 10. Tomorrow, looking at sun and cloud, 23. Friday, sunny, 21. And Saturday, sun and cloud, 13. Right now, 21.
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2: Mark your calendars and save the date for an information meeting coming up for Area B on June 3rd at 7 o'clock p.m. at the Jaffrey Community Hall. 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We'll see you in Jaffrey on June 3rd.
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1: Good afternoon. I'm Lane Gallant. The provincial government had a ribbon cutting celebrating the completion of the wildlife overpass near Radium Hot Springs. The overpass on Highway 9395 is designed to reduce collisions involving one of the area's last viable bighorn sheep herds. The project has been in the works for years, and Columbia River Revelstoke MLA Scott McInnes said it was a collaborative effort from a number of agencies and local groups.
2: Obviously, the guardianship program with the Shuswap Band, the Tanaha Nation. This has just been really an awesome example of a collaborative effort when people really get behind a project and work together to see it through from start to finish.
1: The overpass is 34 meters wide and has 6 kilometers of wildlife fencing to guide wildlife towards the structure. The city of Cranbrook will be reviewing changes to Victoria Avenue with a second engineering firm after backlash to the proposed changes. Josiah Spiker has more.
3: The city had announced potential turning lane safety improvements for Victoria Avenue back in April. It included reinforcing existing painted left-hand turn restrictions by installing concrete dividers. Turning left into and out of accesses that service A&W, Domino's, the car wash, the co-op, and others off of Victoria Avenue are already illegal but commonly used by motorists. City staff say they have heard concerns from some business owners over the changes. The city will be deferring the concrete barriers at that area and will conduct a focused review with a second engineering firm that will explore all options for business access at this location. New concrete medians are still planned to be installed at 12th Street North, 8th Street North, and 4th Street North intersections.
1: Sparwood Council has awarded a contract to Tyee Log Homes Limited for structural beam upgrades to the curling rink. The contract was for about $204,000. Facility project manager Travis Leedon says it was supposed to be done last year but was pushed due to high costs.
4: These structural upgrades were originally proposed in the 2025 capital budget. However, after this project was posted for bid, the 5 proposals received were all over budget.
1: The curling rink roof was identified in a 2019 structural roof report as no longer meeting the Environment Canada snow load requirements. Premier David Eby says new BC Conservative leader Carolyn Findlay seems to be focused on division, including her own party. Eby congratulated Findlay on her victory Tuesday morning, while criticizing her for leaning toward the more right-wing and socially conservative factions of the party.
5: From my perspective, the job that she's applying for right now looks a lot more like regional manager than Premier of British Columbia.
1: Findlay secured the leadership on Saturday with 51% of the vote. She has said the caucus is united and ready to work together.
0: Be the first to know. 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
1: Tomas Hertl scored the game winner late in the third period as the Vegas Golden Knights defeated the Carolina Hurricanes 5-4 in Game 1 of the Stanley Cup Final last night. Game 2 of the final will take place tomorrow night in Raleigh before the scene shifts to T-Mobile Arena in Las Vegas on Saturday for Game 3. The Toronto Blue Jays are in Atlanta today to face the Braves at 5:15. The Jays also gave some updates on their injured list. Alejandro Kirk begins a rehab assignment today with Single-A Dunedin. Max Scherzer is expected to throw a second rehab outing for Triple-A Buffalo on Sunday. Dylan Cease threw a bullpen Tuesday in Atlanta and did some change of direction running drills. The tentative plan is for Cease to throw a rehab outing on Thursday for Buffalo, and he could return to the Blue Jays after that if all goes well. Shane Bieber, who has not pitched in the majors this season, will throw a bullpen today in Toronto. And after throwing 2 outings in the lower minor leagues, the Jays are looking for him to start for Buffalo this weekend with the hope of getting to 4 innings. Finally, Addison Barger has progressed to hitting and throwing at the team's player development complex in Dunedin. The Toronto Tempo are back in action tonight as they head to the Big Apple for a meeting against the New York Liberty. Toronto comes into the matchup riding a 2-game winning streak after a pair of victories over the Chicago Sky and Seattle Storm last week. And Sarah Nurse is running it back on the West Coast. The Vancouver Golden Eyes announced Tuesday that the forward has been re-signed to a 2-year contract. She will also be one of Vancouver's 3 protected players in the upcoming expansion roster distribution process, with Detroit, Hamilton, Las Vegas, and San Jose set to join the PWHL for the 2026-27 season.
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1: In roads and weather, there's paving operations for 4 kilometers between Ranger Station Road and Bate Avenue, with single lane alternating traffic. Tonight is mainly cloudy with a 60% chance of showers, risk of thunderstorm, and low 10. Tomorrow brings a mix of sun and cloud, 30% chance of showers in the afternoon, and a high 23. The night is clear with a low 8. Friday will be sunny, high 21, with a clear night and a low 8. Saturday will have a mix of sun and cloud with a 60% chance of showers, high 13, into cloudy periods at night and a low plus 5. Sunday looks like a mix of sun and cloud, high 18, with cloudy periods at night and a low 7.

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0: Oh, we'll lay it on you, the best in tunes one after another. East Kootenay's playlist, hello from the Mark Nichols Show. Soon to be better weather, at least what they're saying. I'll get to that full forecast in just a second. But before the forecast, let's get to the race report and Derek today. Today FM.
1: 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Cup and Trucks race the 2 mile Michigan International Speedway this Saturday and Sunday. In the truck race, drivers doing double duty include Christopher Bell, Carson Hocevar, Ross Chastain, and Ricky Stenhouse Jr. Canadian Stuart Friesen is the defending race winner. Canadian Cole Butcher is also in the lineup. Driver turned broadcaster turned driver Parker Kligerman will be in the number 25 Ram for Colleg Racing. Saturday trucks race, 125 laps for 250 miles. Cup races Sunday, Austin Hill will again be in the number 33 for RCR. Denny Hamlin is the defending race winner. Sunday, it's 200 laps for 400 miles in the Cup Series at Michigan. I'm Derek Korchenka with the Today FM Hot Lap, powered by Mr. Tire.
0: Thanks, Derek. We'll hear from Derek a couple hours from now. Today FM weather, what's going on? Still clouds tonight and rain. Yeah, 10 overnight. Tomorrow should be sunshine mixed with clouds and around 23. Friday, 21 with sun, and Saturday it kind of goes down again with 13 for the high, sun and cloud. Currently looking at 21, and we do have cloudy conditions. Good afternoon.
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0: That's been kicking around a long time, that one now, hasn't it? Magic and No Way No. Today FM is the East Kootenays playlist. Wednesday and tomorrow on Thursday between 2 and 4. A day I really enjoy because on Thursdays, you get the shot of calling in and winning a $90 gift card to Mike's Auto Wash. We always do that on Thursdays between 2 and 4. Now, Mike's Auto Wash has three locations, one in Marysville and two in Cranbrook, and we get a ton of calls on that. So what we do is in the 2 o'clock hour, if you're new to the area, I give you the answer to the 3 o'clock question. Then in the 3 o'clock hour, you call in and hopefully end up with a $90 gift card to Mike's Auto Wash. And by the way, they are state-of-the-art. Today, some weather for tonight. Looking at clouds and rain still around, 10. Tomorrow, sun and clouds around 23. Friday, sunny 21 and 13 with sun and cloud on your Saturday. Still, we're at 21 cloudy.
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1: 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That happened on June 6, 1944, and that will take place this coming Saturday, Rotary Park at 10:30. And that's going to be one busy place. Hopefully you can attend. Today FM weather for tonight, looking at clouds and rain 10. Tomorrow, sun and clouds 23. Friday, sunny 21. And Saturday, we're going to have 13 with sun and clouds. It looks like Sunday's cooler too, unfortunately. Right now, though, 21 and cloudy conditions on your Wednesday, the 3rd of June.
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1: Good afternoon. I'm Lane Gallant. The provincial government had a ribbon cutting celebrating the completion of the wildlife overpass near Radium Hot Springs. The overpass on Highway 9395 is designed to reduce collisions involving one of the area's last viable bighorn sheep herds. The project has been in the works for years, and Columbia River Revelstoke MLA Scott McInnes said it was a collaborative effort from a number of agencies and local groups.
2: Obviously, the guardianship program with the Shuswap Band, the Tanaha Nation. This has just been really an awesome example of a collaborative effort when people really get behind a project and work together to see it through from start to finish.
1: The overpass is 34 meters wide and has 6 kilometers of wildlife fencing to guide wildlife towards the structure. The city of Cranbrook will be reviewing changes to Victoria Avenue with a second engineering firm after backlash to the proposed changes. Josiah Spiker has more.
3: The city had announced potential turning lane safety improvements for Victoria Avenue back in April. It included reinforcing existing painted left-hand turn restrictions by installing concrete dividers. Turning left into and out of accesses that service A&W, Domino's, the car wash, the co-op, and others off of Victoria Avenue are already illegal but commonly used by motorists. City staff say they have heard concerns from some business owners over the changes. The city will be deferring the concrete barriers at that area and will conduct a focused review with a second engineering firm that will explore all options for business access at this location. New concrete medians are still planned to be installed at 12th Street North, 8th Street North, and 4th Street North intersections.
1: Sparwood Council has awarded a contract to Tyee Log Homes Limited for structural beam upgrades to the curling rink. The contract was for about $204,000. Facility project manager Travis Leedon says it was supposed to be done last year but was pushed due to high costs.
4: These structural upgrades were originally proposed in the 2025 capital budget. However, after this project was posted for bid, the 5 proposals received were all over budget.
1: The curling rink roof was identified in a 2019 structural roof report as no longer meeting the Environment Canada snow load requirements. Premier David Eby says new BC Conservative leader Carolyn Findlay seems to be focused on division, including her own party. Eby congratulated Findlay on her victory Tuesday morning, while criticizing her for leaning toward the more right-wing and socially conservative factions of the party.
5: From my perspective, the job that she's applying for right now looks a lot more like regional manager than Premier of British Columbia.
1: Findlay secured the leadership on Saturday with 51% of the vote. She has said the caucus is united and ready to work together.
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1: Tomas Hertl scored the game winner late in the third period as the Vegas Golden Knights defeated the Carolina Hurricanes 5-4 in Game 1 of the Stanley Cup Final last night. Game 2 of the final will take place tomorrow night in Raleigh before the scene shifts to T-Mobile Arena in Las Vegas on Saturday for Game 3. The Toronto Blue Jays are in Atlanta today to face the Braves at 5:15. The Jays also gave some updates on their injured list. Alejandro Kirk begins a rehab assignment today with Single-A Dunedin. Max Scherzer is expected to throw a second rehab outing for Triple-A Buffalo on Sunday. Dylan Cease threw a bullpen Tuesday in Atlanta and did some change of direction running drills. The tentative plan is for Cease to throw a rehab outing on Thursday for Buffalo, and he could return to the Blue Jays after that if all goes well. Shane Bieber, who has not pitched in the majors this season, will throw a bullpen today in Toronto. And after throwing 2 outings in the lower minor leagues, the Jays are looking for him to start for Buffalo this weekend with the hope of getting to 4 innings. Finally, Addison Barger has progressed to hitting and throwing at the team's player development complex in Dunedin. The Toronto Tempo are back in action tonight as they head to the Big Apple for a meeting against the New York Liberty. Toronto comes into the matchup riding a 2-game winning streak after a pair of victories over the Chicago Sky and Seattle Storm last week. And Sarah Nurse is running it back on the West Coast. The Vancouver Golden Eyes announced Tuesday that the forward has been re-signed to a 2-year contract. She will also be one of Vancouver's 3 protected players in the upcoming expansion roster distribution process, with Detroit, Hamilton, Las Vegas, and San Jose set to join the PWHL for the 2026-27 season.
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1: In Roads and Weather, there's paving operations for 4 kilometers between Ranger Station Road and Bate Avenue, with single lane alternating traffic. Tonight is mainly cloudy with a 60% chance of showers, risk of thunderstorm, and low 10. Tomorrow brings a mix of sun and cloud, 30% chance of showers in the afternoon, and a high 23. The night is clear with a low 8. Friday will be sunny, high 21, with a clear night and a low 8. Saturday will have a mix of sun and cloud with a 60% chance of showers, high 13, into cloudy periods at night and a low plus 5. Sunday looks like a mix of sun and cloud, high 18, with cloudy periods at night and a low 7.
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0: dance. They did and still do to that one on Flora. Earth, Wind & Fire and Boogie Wonderland. And again, one of those groups you think from the 70s, but they started in 1969. And believe it or not, they still tour to this very day, Earth, Wind & Fire, with three original members from 1969. A guy named Verdeen White, Philip Bailey, and Ralph Johnson still on tour as I speak. In fact, tonight, they're going to be in New York at the Beacon Theater. Then next week, off to Hawaii, Earth, Wind & Fire goes. Huh? Today, FM, let's go to our cruiser. And our friend Dennis.
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3: 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We have the high school and middle schools vying for one trophy, and then we've got the elementary schools vying for the elementary school trophy. So we're looking forward to seeing what the ballots coming in and the numbers that have written and figure out who the winner is.
2: Bike to School and Bike to Work Week continues. I'm Dennis Walker in the Cranbrook Kia Mr. Tire Community Cruiser.
0: Thank you very much, and catch Dennis with the Breakfast Show every morning right here. Today, FM weather for tonight, clouds and rain. Yeah, we still have that predicted, 10. Tomorrow, sun and clouds around 23. Friday, sunny and 21. And Saturday, the temp goes down, 13 with sun and cloud. Right now, looking at 21 cloudy conditions.
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0: Ava Max, thank you so much. My heart. There, best tunes one after another from the East Kootenays playlist. As I always say, from the 70s and everything through up to the big songs of 2026 at the top of the Billboard charts. And an entertainer just got this information a few minutes ago, died Peebo Bryson. Now, he had a very smooth tone, and he was loved by people that really like Disney. He was 75 years old, dying today. And what's he from? Well, best known for contributing his talents to the Oscar-winning Disney duets Beauty and the Beast with Celine Dion and A Whole New World with Regina Bell, and also the animated film Aladdin. So he did that with Regina and also Celine and all kinds of other ones. And he also did a song called Feel the Fire. But a guy that was a big part of the Disney singing and songs, Peebo Bryson, dying at the age of 75. Today, for weather for tonight, looking at clouds, rain 10. Tomorrow, sun and cloud 23. Friday, sunny 21 and 13. Sun and cloud on Saturday. Right now, 21. And we do have some rain right now coming down.
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0: The best of afternoons to you with the Martin Nichols Show rolling through Wednesday, June the 3rd. Hope your day has been going well. Today FM, and stand by. We've got many more of your favorite songs coming out real soon from the East Kootenays playlist, and also the quote of the day, standing by. Today FM weather for tonight, clouds, rain. We've already had clouds all day, and rain is coming down right now. 10 is expected overnight. Tomorrow, sun and clouds, 23. Friday, 21 with sun, and Saturday, much cooler with 13 and sun and clouds. Right now, it's gone down a couple. It's now 19, as I mentioned, cloudy with rain coming down all, although it is light rain in Cranbrook at this point. Quote of the day brought to you by Great Canadian Liquor Warehouse. And today we hear from Bill Vaughn, the journalist who lived from 1915 to 1977. Bill Vaughn. Suburbia is where the developer bulldozes out the trees, then names the streets after them. And we've got this notice for you, an important notice for users on the Rushmere water system. A boil water notice has been issued for the Rushmere water system. All water system users, please note, water intended for drinking, washing fruits or vegetables, making juice or ice, or brushing teeth should be boiled at a rolling boil for at least 1 minute. Once again, a boil water notice is in effect for all users of the Rushmere water system. 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

0: You never know. You record a song and it just goes right out of the ballpark like that one. A huge song. Obviously, number one song for Bonnie Raitt. Something to talk about, huh? Today FM is the East Kootenays playlist. Well, let's hear about what's going on with racing.
1: 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Cup and Trucks race the 2 mile Michigan International Speedway this Saturday and Sunday. In the truck race, drivers doing double duty include Christopher Bell, Carson Hocevar, Ross Chastain, and Ricky Stenhouse Jr. Canadian Stuart Friesen is the defending race winner. Canadian Cole Butcher is also in the lineup. Driver-turned-broadcaster-turned-driver Parker Kligerman will be in the number 25 Ram for Colic Racing. Saturday trucks race 125 laps for 250 miles. Cup races Sunday, Austin Hill will again be in the number 33 for RCR. Denny Hamlin is the defending race winner. Sunday it's 200 laps for 400 miles in the Cup Series at Michigan. I'm Derek Korchenka with the Today FM Hot Lap, powered by Mr. Tire.
0: Thanks very much, Derek, and you have a good evening. Today, FM weather for tonight, clouds, rain, 10. Tomorrow, looks like a pretty nice day. Sun and cloud, 23. Friday, again, nice, 21 sunshine, then cooling down on Saturday and Sunday. Saturday, looking at 13 with sun and cloud. Right now, we're at 20, cloudy conditions.
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0: Yeah, especially if you're just leaving work. Big Let's Go, the Beaches, today at Emmy's Kootenays playlist. Good evening to you on this Wednesday, the 3rd of June. We're rolling through the 23rd week of 2026. Record highs, record lows on the way for you. Today, FM weather for tonight, clouds, rain 10. Tomorrow, looking at sun and cloud 23, yeah. Friday, 21 with sun, and Saturday, looking at sun and cloud, but much cooler with only a 13. Currently still warm, it's 20. We have gray skies and rain coming down in the listening area. Record highs and record lows. We go to 1970 when we have the hottest. Imagine this right now, 32.2. 1970. The coldest 10 years later in 1980, minus 0.2. The most rain, 2005, when they had 9.6 millimeters. Most snow, zero recorded.
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0: kind of like this radio station, years in the making, all starting in September 2015. And it just goes whew, like that. 2026, here we are. Hi, Mark Nichols with you today at Emmy's Kootenays Playlist. And Dennis on The Breakfast Show's got a pile of money for you in the Secret Sound right after the 7:30 news, brought to you by Great Canadian Liquor Warehouse. We're at $2,117. Can be all yours tomorrow. All you have to do is get through and guess it right. Not easy to do. And Laura did get through today from Cranbrook, guessing a natural gas line sensor. Other guesses recently, old bike bell, winding up an alarm clock, torque wrench, a toad. Good luck tomorrow, 2,117. Today FM weather, tonight, clouds, rain. Yeah, we continue with that rain in the forecast, 10. Tomorrow, sun and cloud around 23. Friday, sunny 21. And we'll get the sun on Saturday with a little bit of clouds, but much cooler with 13. Currently 20. Good evening from the Mark Nichols Show.
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2: This summer, Music Town BC is going to rock like never before. Invermere, get ready to be shaken to your core with some of the biggest musical legends this continent has ever produced.
3: Hey, hey, I guess it isn't
2: 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It's an unbelievable night of Canadian classics, storytelling, and pure musical soul right in the Columbia Valley.
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2: 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Two massive concerts back-to-back, turning Invermere into the music capital of Western Canada. We think you should make a weekend of it all.
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